I mean, my boy, you and that gojo see a letter or batopo ni party agbara. 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

sinu sare gama. Only there will be arise in 2 years. And there will be something that will be given to the world. One ni corona. Who will come from the East China and who will spread a plague virus in the darkness of light? Only I say you did the Lord gejo. You see makaki. Only on a country with 7 ills. You are lossy and won't you look at me in bracket over bracket here, Italy. Only and we transform the twinkling of men into dust. Only you see my power and Lara das yepe, yanipe one man ku to destroy and to ruin the world. It will be the end of the world economy. I say, only your jewelry suibere. Lati babu bunti won't be near to Sunaje. I want your bamman kankan was it today. Won't know if you don't ni won't be sunny by yet. And no laughing ye danu. 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
3: 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The headlines. NAFDAC targets markets, bars, motor parks, begins nationwide raid on sachet alcohol. OSPAC demands transfer of Onelga DPO, area commander, following Tuesday's killing in Omok. Governor Fubara supports for Rainbow Coalition, backs Tinubu and OK Chindar. And on the foreign scene, U.S. court sets June 2027 trial for Venezuela's ousted Maduro. And in sports, CAF increases WAFCON winners' prize money to $2 million. Details of these and more in a moment. Good morning once again, and welcome to the World News. And now, the details. American President Donald Trump has commended President Bola Ahmed Tinubu's resolve to tackle issues plaguing Nigeria, especially the violence affecting Christian communities, saying it is an honor to stand with his administration in the fight against terrorists. In a letter to President Tinubu dated July 6, 2026, Trump said the U.S.-Nigeria relationship has flourished in recent times, with the two sides working closely in key areas, particularly in tackling security challenges afflicting parts of Nigeria. He applauded Tinubu's resolve to tackle the problems confronting the country, especially the violence affecting Christian communities. Trump said it is a true honor to stand with Tinubu in a fight against terrorists and to help make the Federal Republic of Nigeria stronger and more prosperous. Meanwhile, the National Agency for Food and Drug Administration and Control, NAFDAC, has begun nationwide enforcement of the federal government's ban on alcohol beverages packaged in sachet and PET bottles between 200 milliliters. The agency says enforcement teams have been deployed across markets, motor parks, bars, supermarkets, and other retail outlets to seize the banned product following the closure of factories found to be violating the directive. NAFDAC has warned that anyone found producing, importing, distributing, transporting, stocking, or selling the prohibited alcohol drinks will face regulatory sanctions and possible prosecution. It also directed manufacturers, distributors, and retailers to surrender any remaining stock immediately. According to the agency, the exercise is part of a sustained campaign to curb underage drinking, reduce substance abuse, and protect children and other vulnerable groups from the dangers of easy access to cheap alcohol beverages. And now we come down home to River State. We hear that the River State governor, Similai Fubara, has publicly declared his support for the Rainbow Coalition led by FCT Minister Nyesomike in River State. Governor Fubara has also endorsed President Bola Tinubu for a second term and also declared support for APC candidate Kingsley Chinda as his preferred governorship candidate in the state. Fubara made the declaration yesterday during the groundbreaking and foundation laying ceremony of the Ravine Medical Industry Project in Rumosi Obiakwo local government area of River State.
4: We have made peace in the state, and I am supporting our Rainbow Party, our Rainbow Coalition. President Ahmed Bola Tinubu is our president, and is the one we are supporting. Okay, Chinda is a governorship candidate that I am supporting. And anybody who believes in me will support. And every candidate that is under the rainbow. For those of you who are saying, hey, let's stay. We want to collect something before we run. There's nothing to collect. I am already in the family. I've gone back to our family. So please, wherever you are, give your total support to that coalition.
3: Governor Fubara said the time of crisis is over, urging everyone to state, everyone in the state to embrace peace.
4: We need to move forward. The time of war is over. It's time of peace. And this peace is taking us to another level. What you lose here, you gain in another place. That is about life. Eh? So please, I want this to be made clear to everybody. So don't go anywhere and say you are supporting Fubara, Fubara. No. My position is this, and I've said it here and clearly for everyone to hear. If you're not hearing well, use cutting wool or open your ear and let it enter well. I'm not party to anything that will bring any form of disunity in this state. I've done what I need to do. For now, we're moving forward.
3: Correspondent Orwell NA reports that the governor's recent position has created a new wave of realignment in his political camp, as some of his supporters have gone on social media to express their opinions. While some said they respect the governor's decision and have considered following him to the Rainbow Coalition, others expressed disappointment and felt betrayed by the governor's actions, and have decided to consider other political decisions. Still staying on the home front, the non-allocation of funds for the Ministry of Culture and Terrorism in the 2026 budget forwarded to the Rivers State House of Assembly by Governor Similai Fubara is now a source of worry to those in the entertainment sector. Chairman Rivers State Performing Musicians Employers Association of Nigeria's Rivers State Chapter, Moses Mobadeji, popularly known as Big Mosey B, in an interview with correspondent Orwell NA, expressed sadness that such a ministry and sector would have zero budgetary provisions in spite of its great contributions to the revenue and development of the state. He, however, blamed the staff of the Ministry of Culture and Tourism, particularly the permanent secretary and directors, of being responsible.
5: Well, I see it as very disheartening. I see no reason why the entertainment sector would not be recognized. Is it that the permanent secretary and the directors is not submit a budget to the state government? Or is it just an oversight from the governor of River State? Because right now we don't have commissioner for culture and tourism. So if we don't have that, that means the permanent secretary and the directors in the Ministry of Culture and Tourism are the ones that we will look onto in this our industry. If you have entertainers as directors and permanent secretaries in the ministry, they would know what to do part-time. You cannot go and bring a marine scientist and put as a commissioner for culture and tourism, or the permanent secretary, or the director. He doesn't know what to do because he's not an entertainer. He lacks the knowledge.
4: We need to move forward. The time of...
3: Moses Mobadeji, popularly known as Big Mosey B, however, appealed to the governor to make provisions for a supplementary budget for the industry while demanding for the creation of an agency for entertainers separate from the Ministry of Culture.
5: The entertainment sector, and make a supplementary budget and add us, allocate something to us in terms of grants, in terms of aids, in terms of assistance, whatever. Build event centers for us, open an entertainment hub for us, give us an agency. Let us not work directly under the Ministry of Culture and Tourism, because that is too large a ministry to run and remember these other sectors that we're talking about. Give us an agency where we can complain and take our matters directly to the state government.
3: In the meantime, while those in the entertainment sector are lamenting the zero allocation in the budget for the Ministry of Culture, their counterpart in the agri sector say the 19.3 billion naira allocated to the Ministry of Culture of Agriculture in the 2026 budget is inadequate. President, Association of Farmers and Food Processors in Rivers State, Chisom Dike, who gave this in an interview, also decried the absence of Commissioner for Agriculture in the state to ensure smooth implementation of the budgetary allocation.
6: Who is going to be in charge of this budget? Do we have a Commissioner for Agriculture?
5: He should please consider.
6: Who is going to be in charge of this budget? Do we have a commissioner for agriculture? Up till this period, we still have as minor as Gari being brought into River State from Delta State. We still have our poultry brought in from Edo and Ibadan. We are still unable to produce enough food for River State. The budget is grossly inadequate to produce food. So we appeal again to the governor of River State, His Excellency Similai Fubara, to quickly appoint a commissioner for agriculture so this budget can be implemented effectively.
3: Moving on, Chairman of the Onelga Security Advisory Council, OSPAC, Emeka Nyocha, has called for total overhaul of the security formation in the local government area, including the transfer of the area commander and the divisional police officer in the area. Nyocha made this call following the tragic murder of three women, including the zonal commander of OSPAC, Ozoemela Nwokocha, by gunmen on Tuesday night in Obokata community in Omok. He said both the area commander and the DPO have allegedly shown lack of competence in securing the area.
7: And the government of the council, such kind of thing is happening. We have area command, we have DPO. All these people should be changed. They are not ready to work with the people. Before now, we're giving them information on what to do. We're giving them concrete information, telling them people doing not perpetrating on this act. What are their reports? Last time they came and beheaded, you carry youth president and went and beheaded him. And the area command went and wrote a report that is court-related matter. Can you imagine a youth president of a community like Omo? And the report the area command could wrote was that it's a court-related matter. How? And the whole world took it because he is a security professional. Then when we came out and say this is not true, nobody listened to us because they call us Luka. We are nothing. You know, they believe that we are just speaking out of ignorance or what.
3: The OSPAC commander, Emeka Nyocha, also said several alarm has been raised by OSPAC on increase in crime activities in the area, yet nothing was done by the authorities.
7: And the government of the council is not doing anything. The traditional schools, they're not doing anything. We've been crying, writing letters. They say problem is coming. We'll be crying, lamenting. That is, we can sense danger. Nobody's giving us any listening here. We demand that the local government have know what to do to put all this mess in order. They know what to do. The government is aware of what is eluding the community. They cannot deny the fact. We have been given this fact. We have come on air to say, to call him. You inherited a peaceful Omega. Why is it that it's this time that all these things are happening? We mentioned the names of these boys doing this thing. They are our brothers. We know them by their name. Even yesterday, they came, they wrote a letter. They brought the letter and put their name there. And these things, they will do it. They are not out of the town. They will just run around and enter inside one hotel and back.
3: Similarly, the River State Police Command has condemned the gruesome attack that occurred in Omok, which claimed the lives of an OSPAC official and three other women and three other persons, while one Obidi Emenike sustained gunshot injuries in his current and he's currently receiving medical treatment. The Commissioner of Police, CP Olugbenga Adepoju, in a statement described the incident as unfortunate, disturbing, and a threat to the relative peace currently being enjoyed in River State. The command also assures the public that those responsible will be identified, arrested, and made to face the full weight of the law. The Commissioner of Police further enjoins all community-based security groups and local vigilante outfits across the state to work in close collaboration with the River State Police Command under the supervision of their respective divisional police officers and area commanders so as to ensure proper coordination, enhance operational effectiveness, and prevent members of such groups from becoming targets of criminal elements while carrying out their lawful responsibilities. In another development, there was a panic in Isiokpo community, Ikwere local government area yesterday, as suspected headsmen killed a yet-to-be-identified farmer in his farm along Isiokpo Elele Oweri Road. According to eyewitnesses who declined speaking on record, the unidentified farmer was killed while farming with two other female farmers he hired to assist him. We also gathered that the local vigilante, OSPAC, in the area has arrested one of the suspected headers. The River State Police Command is yet to speak on the recent development.

0: Foreign news.
1: And now on the foreign scene, ousted President Nicolas Maduro and his wife will go on trial in the United States in June 2027 after the U.S. military captured them in a stunning nighttime raid in January. The former leader, age 63, and wife Celia Flores have been held in a Brooklyn jail for more than 7 months after pleading not guilty to federal drug trafficking and firearms charges. American commandos snatched the pair from their compound in Caracas on January 3rd. The lightning operation combined naval, air, and ground forces, deposing the strongman who had led Venezuela since 2013.
0: And now, sports news.
1: In the world of sports, for the second time in a year, the Confederation of African Football has increased the winner prize, money for the Women's African Cup of Nations by 10%, raising it from $1 million to $2 million. The latest increase comes just days before the 2026 WAFCON in Morocco, where 16 teams will compete and the 18 teams will compete in the expanding tournament for the first time in the competitive history.

0: And that has been the world news on the Beat 99.9 FM. But before I go, here are the headlines that made the news. NAFDAC targets markets, bars, motor parks, begins nationwide raid on sachet alcohol. OSPAC targets transfers of Onelga DPO, area commander, following Tuesday's killing in Omo. Governor Fubara declares support for Rainbow Coalition, backs Tinubu and OK Chindar. And on the foreign scene, U.S. court sets June 2027 trial for Venezuela's ousted Maduro. And in sports, CAF increases WAFCON winners' prize money to $2 million. For your news coverage, please send your eyewitness report to our news desk via WhatsApp on 0906-552-8838. I am Jimmy Mfoniso. Good morning.
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0: 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That takes the light out in Formula One and produces the punches in boxing.
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0: And not forgetting the kickoff in football.
1: Absolutely glorious, Travarsson.
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0: A very good morning to you. This is Sports Extra on the beat, 99.9 FM, the heartbeat of Port Harcourt with Benson Clement. This morning on Sports Extra, we're talking about boxing. Also, of course, CAF president supports loyal friend Gianni Infantino. And a little bit of the Super Falcons, of course, will be in action tonight against Tanzania. Preparatory match, precisely, ahead of the WAFCON and football transfer news. I'll be right back with the details. Don't go anywhere. So Sports Extra begins with boxing news, where Tyson Fury insists his best days are still ahead as the heavyweight superstar prepares to fight Poland's Mariusz Wack. Now the Brit, who turns 38 next month, returns against Wack in Thailand, precisely Pattaya. That will happen on Friday night as he sharpens his skills for a long-awaited fight against Anthony Joshua later this year. Tyson Fury is on Sports Extra.
1: At this point in your career, it's going to be very rare where you do something new. You've boxed yes. all over the world, boxed for every belt. But this is something new for you on Friday.
2: Yes, very new. It's like a brand new element, you know. It's exciting to box here in Thailand. First of all, never done that. And then to box in a small old show like 1,500-seat stadium, that's definitely a first. And it's going to be like the atmosphere of the kickboxer movie. So I'm looking forward to it. It's going to be a real change. No TV. First on the bill. I'm first on.
1: First on?
2: Yeah. 10 o'clock live start and I'm first on the bill.
1: That's first.
2: I have never opened a show ever. And never, not one of my single, nearly 40 professional fights has ever not been on TV.
1: Only you could do this, to go from 66,000 at Tottenham Hotspur Stadium
2: yeah.
1: to bringing everyone out here to the Far East in Thailand
2: yeah.
1: in front of 2,000 people in this crazy arena. It's going to be crazy in there.
2: It's going to be crazy, yeah, but I'm looking forward to the challenge. It's going to be good.
1: Mariusz Wack, now at the press conference, I feel like he said a lot. I feel like it wasn't quite translated.
2: I said to Spencer, I said he's going to say a load of lines and the translator's going to say two words, and it's exactly yeah. what happened.
1: It's kind of what happened. But what are you making of him? You've faced off with him. You know him from over yeah. the years anyway, but he's a fighter.
2: Right. He's a tough man. He's a veteran and he's been around the game 20 years plus. So he's a dangerous man. And yeah, big heavyweight and anything can happen. So I've got to obviously be weary of him and be on my A game and do what I do.
1: You said something.
2: I've been out here 10 weeks training, so... Yeah. I've not left any stones unturned. I'm ready to go. I'm in great shape and I'm fit as a fiddle.
0: Okay, just said that man, Tyson Fury. Now, Anthony Joshua is also on Sports Extra. Joshua, of course, makes his comeback this Saturday against Christian Prenger in Saudi Arabia before he faces Tyson Fury with the blockbuster bout, talking about AJ and Fury, expected to be scheduled in November with Wembley Stadium a potential venue. Let's hear from AJ.
3: Talking about your development since linking up with Team Usyk and the Ready to Fight yeah. team, when I've spoken to them and I've kind of said, what do you think the biggest difference in AJ is? They rave about your defensive progression. They talk a lot about that. What do you think your biggest development is since linking up with that team?
4: We'll be here for too long. We'll be here for a long time. We'll be here for a long time discussing all the benefits and things that they've added to my game. But it's just a relationship with hard work. You're in one environment, you think you're working hard, and then you go to another environment and you realise that what you thought was hard is not hard enough, it's not good enough. So it's just my relationship with hard work. I want more. I put myself in an environment and I feel like I'll get more out of boxing because I've given myself to boxing more. And these guys are pushing me harder than I was being pushed before, basically.
3: We've seen you've posted some photos of in camp or the end of camp and physique and shape. Like, you look almost like the best you've ever looked. Talk to me about the rebuild of the body and how you've developed into where you are now physically.
4: Just a few abs after training, a few sit-ups. But it's what the greats used to do. You listen to every great, Pacquiao, Tyson, Mayweather. They used to do their crunches. So I'm just following the blueprint that the greats have laid out for us. Look, boxing is not about physique. It's about mind. It's about the sweet science. But, you know, from a comic book perspective, from a poster perspective, it's good to look good as well. So, you know, us boxers, we do our crunches at the end, definitely for our picture moments and stuff like that.
3: Talking about the greats and talking about minds, I spoke.
0: Okay, just said him talking about Anthony Joshua. Now let's move on to football news quickly to talk about CAF president Patrice Motsepe. Dr. Patrice Motsepe has praised the performances of Africa's national teams at the FIFA World Cup 2026, describing the continent's campaign as a historic achievement and evidence of the steady growth of African football. Now, in a statement obtained from its website yesterday, in fact, he had a press conference or news conference yesterday, Motsepe commended the 10 African nations that represented the continent at the expanded 48-team tournament, with 9 progressing from the group stage to the round of 32, the highest qualification rate for African teams in FIFA World Cup history. Now, the African representatives at the tournament were Algeria, Cape Verde, Cote d'Ivoire, Democratic Republic of Congo, Egypt, Ghana, Morocco, Senegal, South Africa, and Tunisia. Let's take a listen to the man, Dr. Patrice Motsepe.
5: There's so much for us to be proud about, to be inspired by. And look at the good. You will always find good. And sadly, you'll also always find, weaknesses and challenges. And people look at how we failed in the past and say, we are destined to fail forever. Remember, we come from a country where they said that that there was going to be civil war, and of course we come from a difficult past. But I think the feedback I've received from top football leaders in the world is that the Africans made us proud. And they could even have done even better. I mean, we were leading 2-0 against Argentina. If we just told the ref, we can't tell the referee, stop the game, let's go home. But just, and we will learn. So we've gained so much more respect and recognition. And I can tell you, I think at the next World Cup, I will not be in football. I will not be in CAF anymore. When the next World Cup, I'll go to Morocco as an ordinary football spectator and a football fan. But I think Africa will do even better.
0: You just heard from the man talking about Dr. Patrice Motsepe. Now, Motsepe also defended FIFA President Gianni Infantino against ongoing criticisms. Anyways, Motsepe affirmed that all 54 African member associations support Infantino's bid for a fourth term in 2027. Now, addressing mounting European discontent and criticisms directed at Infantino regarding the running of the 2026 World Cup, Motsepe, that is the CAF president, characterized Infantino rather as a loyal friend and an effective partner to Africa. Let's hear from him again.
5: We took a decision to support, and I personally support Infantino. He's not just a good friend, he's a loyal friend. He's loyal to Africa. And again, I come from a different background where when people have been loyal to you, you never stab them in the back. You never do that. And as I said, to help in Africa, that excites me. FIFA doesn't need me. So nobody's going to be able to persuade me to change my views on those things.
0: Anyways, you just said him. Talking about the CAF president on Gianni Infantino. Now let's go to the Super Falcons, because they will today take on Tanzania in an international friendly as part of their preparations for the 2026 Women's Africa Cup of Nations. Now, the warm-up fixture will be played at the La Noreal Sports Complex in Casablanca, and is scheduled to, of course, take place at 6 p.m. local time. The encounter will provide head coach Justin Madugo with a final opportunity to assess his squad's readiness ahead of the continental tournament. Now, let's talk about the rewards. I recall that African champions, Super Falcons of Nigeria, when they won their 10th title, they were, of course, there were cash awards and all those stuff. Now, African champions, Super Falcons of Nigeria, have received assurance from the federal government regarding their promised cash award, houses, and national honors. Now, President Bola Ahmed Tinubu announced a cash reward of $100,000, house, and national honors per player after Women Africa Cup of Nations, WAFCON 2024. Now, the president made the announcement during a reception at the State House, or at State House organized by organized for the Falcons, who emerged as champions of the WAFCON 2024 tournament. Now, recently or yesterday, the National Sports Commission chairman, known as Madam Sheu Diko, of course, he said, and I quote, "It's a government process because those things are off-budget expenditure. It has gone through the budget. It has to go through the budget to be provided in the budget now and being processed, and be processed, rather. But the president's approved their payment since August 2025. It's with the finance people in the account or the accountant general office. Of course, say they are processing it." Of course, Madam Sheu Diko clarified they are processing the payment. So there's an assurance that the money will definitely come. Anyways, let's see what happens at the end of the day. And that takes us now to this story concerning Alejandro Garnacho, because right now he's on his way to Aston Villa, Alejandro Garnacho, and also a sad news for Arsenal. Let's begin with that of Arsenal before we discuss football transfer news, because Arsenal have confirmed that William Saliba will be out for an extended period with a back injury. However, the France international centre-back is not expected to have surgery. And of course, Saliba was substituted in the 30th minute of France's World Cup semi-final defeat to Spain. And of course, we hope that he will recover anytime soon. Wish him quick recovery. Now to that man, Alejandro Garnacho. Well, Aston Villa have agreed a deal to sign Alejandro Garnacho from Chelsea. Now, the arrangement is for a loan with a conditional obligation to buy, which is easily achievable. So, Garnacho to Aston Villa, Morgan Rogers to Chelsea. Interesting. Okay, let's now move on to the Major League Soccer. There's an issue concerning Casemiro. Now, Major League Soccer, known as the MLS, says it is investigating allegations of tampering by Inter Miami after the club signed Brazil midfielder Casemiro. Now, yesterday, Inter Miami announced they have signed a 34-year-old who left Manchester United at the end of last season on a deal that runs to the end of the 2027 MLS campaign with an option to extend until June 2029. But moments later, the MLS released a statement saying it was reviewing a tampering allegation against the club, talking about Inter Miami. The league is gathering all relevant information and will refrain from further comment until the review is complete, it added. Now, while Inter Miami, of course, CF and the LA Galaxy have reached a settlement for the discovery priority, that is first rights to sign Casemiro, the terms will be released upon conclusion of the tampering investigation. Now, for those trying to find out what's going on here, let me break it down a bit. Anyways, as it stands right now, the investigation concerns Casemiro's discovery rights, an MLS regulation that gives a specific club first refusal over a player should they want to join. Now, Los Angeles Galaxy, known as LA Galaxy, held the discovery rights for Casemiro. But in announcing the player's signing, Inter Miami said they have acquired the rights from the Galaxy. Anyways, let's see what the final investigation what the outcome would be. Anyways, thank you for being part of Sports Extra this morning. My name is Benson Clement. There will be a repeat come this evening at 6:15 p.m. Enjoy the rest of your day. God bless you.
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0: in it. 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
0: Eh? 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
2: Bonjour, good morning. Those are the only two ways I know how to say good morning. I used to be able to say more. Guten Tag. I'm getting old. Y'all should help me out. Top of the morning, that works. No, I mean like different languages. Yeah.
3: Bueno something.
2: Buenos noches is night.
3: Night, yes.
2: Buenos dias.
3: Buenos dias.
2: What about you? You're just sitting there.
4: I said machi.
2: All right, we'll accept that. In every language out there, we are saying good morning to you guys, in case you're just tuning in. If not, you know, thank you for being a wonderful person, being that early bird that starts with us. Mm-hmm. And we're going to start off the serious part of the day with some news from the BBC to The Punch and also The Guardian. My name is Alan. The person yawning is RJ.
3: And I am Kiwa.
2: Yeah. You know that I'm going to poke so many holes at you later on as to your whereabouts and why you're yawning at 7:31 in the morning, you know. But it's cool. It's cool. Nice t-shirt.
3: Thank you.
2: It almost look like me. Yeah. All right. We are on the BBC first of all. Do not forget, fully interactive radio is what we do at The Beat 999PH. Let's kick it. U.S. signs landmark nuclear deal with Saudi Arabia. Now, the U.S. Department of Energy says the peaceful, in quotes, cooperation agreement will give U.S. firms great access to the Saudi nuclear energy program. I just hear the words U.S. and nuclear and years of movies just made me apprehensive of them. Once again, I ask this question. Do you think it's really far-fetched that we have nuclear capabilities here? Hidden. Yes. Very yes, hidden.
4: So. I don't like, think we
3: very,
4: have...
3: Very far-fetched.
2: We're just waiting for something to happen and then we'd be like, surprise.
3: Surprise. Yeah. You this I'm like, okay,
4: I don't think they're going to surprise us anyway.
2: Firm hacked by rogue OpenAI model says it is a wake-up call. Mm-hmm. So a co-founder of a startup, Hugging Face, told the BBC that most firms are not aware that the game has changed. Yes, you are worried about people hacking you. What if the system that you
3: itself is hacking you?
2: Is hacking you, right? So a ChatGPT maker said on Tuesday that its AI models broke out of a secure test environment during a trial and launched a cyber attack. The firm said the incident was unprecedented and that it was conducting an investigation with Hugging Face. All of these people should have watched Terminator.
4: Please, let the robots not take over.
2: No, we're good here in Nigeria. We don't have power. So they can't really hop from machine to machine. Our internet is bad.
4: Yeah.
2: So yeah. We'll be the last safe place on earth.
3: Honestly.
2: People will come to us for safety from the machines. Police officer was violent abuser who attacked women over 14 years. Yeesh. So the BBC can reveal that detectives have so far uncovered 9 victims of PC Greer, but many more are anticipated.
3: He was meant to protect the law.
2: He was meant to, but you know, we have not. It's not super surprising, because who better to cover up evidence than somebody who
3: is involved? Yeah, that's who is involved in it.
2: All right, Houthis claim attack on oil tankers as U.S. launches more strikes on Iran. So the Houthi attacks would be the first in the Red Sea since the Iran-backed group announced a maritime embargo against Saudi Arabia.
4: No comment.
3: I'll pass.
2: Modeling scout linked to Epstein found dead in Paris. Circumstances de la mysterious. Because, you know, like, it's sad that people who were tasked with help people further their careers. You find models. You're like, oh, you have potential.
3: So, yeah.
2: I'll connect you. And then they connect you to people who just do horrible things. And it happens. I feel like the fashion industry has been hush-hush on it for a while now. Mm. But I don't think Nigeria's fashion industry is like that.
4: No.
2: I don't think so. I've not really had any complaint like that come from that. Let's give them that credit, yeah. OpenAI says AI, okay, that's twice. Yeah. Wreckage of Pan Am plane that shaped aviation safety found 74 years on.
4: No way.
2: I mean, So the first question, were they still looking for it or was it just by mistake?
4: Yeah, maybe they just came across it, just
2: floated out there, right?
4: Floated out.
2: So the wreckage of the Pan American Airways plane has been found after 74 years. It plunged into the Atlantic Ocean in a crash that prompted mandatory airline safety briefings. So the Clipper Endeavor was found 2,000 feet below sea level off the coast of Puerto Rico with sonar-equipped drones. It went down on the 11th of April, 1952, following multiple engine failures shortly after takeoff. Of the 69 passengers on and crew on board, only 17 survived.
3: Oh, this was better than Titanic.
2: Yeah. The disaster led to sweeping reforms in aviation safety, including compulsory pre-flight safety briefings and checks on every commercial flight. I mean, what were they doing before?
4: That was 1950 something. They had not yet figured it out.
2: Figured out that you should check your plane. That's a weird thing to not have figured out so far. Well, then again, yeah, you're right. It was just the kind of earlier era of aviation. But it's sad that we're still using some of those planes in these parts. My throat. Russia's businesses under strain from Ukraine's attack on Wildberries. Now, Ukrainian drones have hit several retail warehouses belonging to Russia's biggest online retailer, Wildberries, in a matter of days. Hitting them where it hurts, in the pocket. In the pocket. Glasgow is set to welcome the world for scaled-back Commonwealth Games. Now, athletes from 74 countries and territories will compete for 215 gold medals over 10 days of competition. Will your job be replaced by AI?
4: No. Yes.
2: No, actually, no. There are some jobs that cannot be affected by AI, and there's a list of them.
3: But there's a whole list of them. Most of them.
2: Not really, no. But we'll go through this later on. We will, because I find it so funny. People give AI so much credit. And you also have to understand that.
4: They're not that smart.
2: You understand. There's a lot of hype around this thing, and the hype is around the people who are working in it. Who better to tell you that something is great than the person who is doing it? You're like, it's the social media effect. All the influencers will tell you they're the best, so you just think they're the best. But in the end, are they really the best?
3: We will talk about it.
2: We will, yes. Empirically. Two Russians handed down jail terms for terrorism and spying in Angola. Mercenaries, or as you people like to say, machineries. 250,000 times, the word is mercenaries, right? Which is somebody who is hired to do a job, often a dirty job, often a military-related job. Mm. But here we've co-opted it into exam malpractice. Yes. No, machine, right, for me. And I'm there thinking, was it Robocop that wrote for you? Yeah. Burkina Faso, Mali, and Niger bid for AFCON. Lol. Sorry. Burkina Faso, that was so wicked of me. So sorry. Three countries led by military governments submit a joint bid to host the 2032 Africa Cup of Nations.
4: I saw this yesterday.
2: I'm thinking, that's very bold and ambitious of them. But
4: yes, no.
2: I highly doubt that
4: it's going to work out, yes. Well, like it's
3: a good step. Yeah. They tried.
2: Yes, they want to do it.
3: I would love
2: for us to do it again. Why don't we do it with Ghana? Nigeria, Ghana, 2032. That'll be cool.
4: That'll be cool.
2: Nigeria, Ghana, Cameroon.
4: No, 2022. It won't work that way.
2: Why not?
4: Maybe like after 2022.
2: Why?
4: Because I don't know.
2: Why don't you know?
4: It just seems so.
2: It's not that far, but it's not that close either. It's somewhere in the middle. Yeah. Cocaina worth $370 million seized by Liberia's biggest ever drug bust. So the seizure follows a long-running investigation into drug trafficking networks, police have said.
3: It's almost like everybody's on their toes looking out for cocaine.
2: Yeah, well, because nobody wants their country to be the hub of drugs, man.
4: Their biggest ever.
2: You understand? It doesn't sit well with the international community because what were you doing while all of this was happening?
3: This was just going through your country.
2: Yeah, and then, of course, the security risks that come with all of this. Ah, this is an interesting one. Mysterious white foam draws crowds on Nigerian highway.
4: Oh, I saw it.
3: White foam.
4: I heard that it was the cloud that fell.
2: Okay, let's find out.
3: How possible is that?
2: An urgent investigation has been launched by Nigeria's environmental agency after a strange white foamy substance appeared on a major highway, sparking public spectacle. Hundreds of motorists have been seen stopping to photograph it since it appeared a few days ago. Now, some speculated it might be a chemical spill, while others appear to revel in the novelty of the case. And just like our friend here just said,
3: it's like a cloud.
2: Some drivers say that it's a cloud from the sky. I'm just saying that I would not be caught within 200 feet of that thing.
3: Yeah, that thing.
4: GM. Oh, I would. Nah. I want to even touch it.
2: Now, preliminary find. Yeah. You see, two, either one of two things could happen. You fall horribly sick or you gain superpowers.
3: But it is, too much.
4: You become superhero movies.
2: White foam girl. The ability to turn yourself into white foam.
3: And then you fly into the clouds.
4: Yeah, that'd be great.
2: Until breeze carries you. Preliminary findings indicate that a spillage occurred after a lorry was involved in an accident. However, the exact nature of the lorry's cargo remains unclear. This is how horror movies start. I mean, like, unknown lorry, weird substance on the ground, next thing...
3: Aliens.
2: Nah, they should leave these things alone. They really should. But, well, who am I to be there in the way of curiosity?
3: Curiosity.
2: But curiosity has never really been our thing. We run in the other direction when weird things come.
3: Why is it like right now people are opening up to knowing more things?
2: They should open up to better things, please. Even camels can't cope. Africa's ships of the desert hit by rising temperatures. So herders and experts tell the BBC how Africa's camels are suffering because of extreme heat. And like they said, if the camels are feeling it, then you know it's hot. Those guys are
4: because
2: practically...
4: I heard that they store water in their humps.
2: They're big brown camel humps. In their humps, they do store. I hear they taste good too. But very, very strong. Oh my, but
3: who is eating all these animals?
4: People eating.
2: Anything that is herded, unfortunately, is considered a possible delicacy at some point. As far as you move in groups. You see why it's good to be a single individual?
3: Please, they shouldn't extinct these animals.
2: But then again, they can still hunt you individually too. So there's that. No, camels, they're safe. They're okay. One, because they're not very common around these parts. And the places that you have to go to really see them, you don't really want to go anyway. And the meat is not that great. It's tasty, but it's not that great. Like turkey. Yeah. I said it.
4: I said it too with my full chest.
2: I don't know. I'm curious though.
3: You're curious.
2: But
3: okay.
2: Still, number one on my list right there is ostrich. One day.
3: With his long, long legs.
2: Ever since I was a kid and I watched the Flintstones and I watched them eat those dinosaur, you know, drumsticks that look that big. I'm like, I have to try this one day. All right, Give Me That Thing by Davido, number 11, coming at you right now, along with other stories from The Punch and The Guardian on the other side of this interlude.

0: this cook na?
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0: 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I appreciate you wella.
1: Na so, my correct friend.
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3: We are back to life, back to reality on The Beat 99.9. By life and reality, we are going through the news, and there's nothing realer than what happens locally and internationally. Speaking of locally, we're bringing it home with a punch. My name is Alan.
4: I'm RJ.
5: And I'm Giwa.
3: All right. And fake agency probe, ICPC team grills embattled DG inside police detention. I can only imagine. Now, I'm not saying they're torturing him. No. We don't do that here. We do not at all. It's not our thing. But they will actually really ask him some very, very deep questions.
4: And drill him.
3: not literally, of course. Figuratively. Grill, put him over. That might be a very easy way to get information out of somebody. Delayed justice, crowded cells, over 80,000 rot in Nigerian prisons. Trump hails Tinubu over anti-terror war.
4: That's what he said.
3: I'm not surprised at all by that. Ocean 2026, Oyebamiji warns against voter harassment. Lol. I mean, there are certain things that are unfortunately inevitable, but warning against it is not enough. What is going to be done to make sure it doesn't happen? 2027, NDC obedience tackle Ganduje over Obi Kwaso ticket. Dangote resumes Naira petrol sales, hikes price by 140.
5: These guys are $1.
4: Oh, I mean, my God, this is too funny.
5: I wonder how the backlash
4: was for him to, like, oh my God.
5: Let's just go back to the drawing board and then.
3: But then I'm not economically sound like that. But if you do the calculation, would it not technically still be the same thing?
4: The same thing.
5: That's what I was saying, because he had to hike it again.
3: Yeah, just to meet up. Well. This is one of the reasons why, you know, big shout out to every business owner out there. It's work. That's what, like I say, some people say, oh, owning a business, you just sit down at home.

0: money will come. What kind of business just makes you sit down? Even native doctors have to actually put in some work for that money, right? They don't just sit down and it come to them. Well, technically, clients do come to them. Yeah, so yeah, you can look at it.
1: The patient finds the doctor.
0: Oh, man. Security forces kill 3 bandits, rescue businessman in Kwara. Shout out, salute to the security forces.
1: Police.
0: Yeah. Truck crash triggers Lagos-Ibadan Expressway gridlock. Mm-hmm. Police tried to bury my daughter's rape case with 200,000 naira.
2: You can imagine.
0: Dios mio. Eww. Shame. Shame.
1: Shame. Shame.
0: Cross River man posing as doctor nabbed over 500,000 naira fraud. Now, posing as anybody is a no-no, is a crime.
1: It's a crime. It's a crime.
2: Exactly.
0: But posing as a medical person.
2: Doctor, no.
1: Do you know how many years we spent in the university? Seeking housemanship. And then one morning, just wake up and say, oh, I'm a doctor. What do you know?
2: Please,
0: I feel like whenever they nab people like this, they should actually just hand them over to the Nigerian Medical Association.
1: Yes, I was going to say that, yes.
2: Do you think it's a joke?
0: Use them to, like, they'll be like the frustration bags.
2: Yeah.
0: So when the doctor is frustrated, you're like, bring in the frustration bag. Oh, you're like, how dare you pretend to be
1: a doctor? Do you know how many years I took to school?
0: Kidnappers flee as police rescue 4 victims in Nasarawa. We like these kind of stories. Yes.
2: Yeah. We do, but we don't like that they are free.
1: I like the fact that they are free.
0: Yeah, but not the victims themselves,
1: but not the bandits.
0: We don't want them to flee. No. Kwara NSCDC records 36 domestic violent cases in 6 months. Domestic violence means, you know, interspouse.
1: Yeah. And why? Maybe why are they angry? Why are they angry?
0: Why is who angry?
1: Why
0: the
1: spouse is angry?
0: Yeah, I know. I wonder, right? It's almost like marriage is not an easy thing.
2: Mm-hmm. It's not nice. I've never
1: do that. I'll marry once, I'll marry twice. I'll marry once, I'll marry twice. I'll marry once, I'll marry well, please. Not twice.
2: I think she met the first one.
1: I met the first one. No! Hey, stop putting this in my mouth, please.
0: Yes,
1: we don't like it. I'll marry once, I'll marry well.
0: We don't want things
1: not twice.
0: Put in her mouth. Nigerians pay 131% more for Okada fares in 3 years. I can't relate. I haven't been on Okada in a bit. Who here has been on Okada in a bit?
1: On a what?
0: Okada fares. Yeah?
1: Okada. Oh, yes, I have.
0: But wait, do they mean Okada or do they mean... Let's be specific here now. Yeah, actually motorcycles.
2: Mm-hmm.
0: So the prices have gone up by much. Well, it can't be that much now. How many places right now in River State even allow that?
2: Yeah, not a lot.
0: Even in Alu now, some areas now.
2: In Alu now, they don't allow them to be in front of like that school.
0: The Alu. Delta Park, right?
2: Yeah, the Delta Park.
0: But it's kind of, it's wasn't that? Wait, so that Delta Park now, they can't park inside the Delta Park anymore. Mm-hmm. Oh, yeah, that's where we used to get bikes, go home then. You're like, you always pray that... Please, if you don't have money to pay for 2, you always hope that it's another guy because
1: it's coming.
0: You don't want to be stuck with a girl, especially if she doesn't want to enter the middle. You're like, no.
2: You'll be in the middle now. She'll be at the back.
0: Why?
2: Why not?
0: I'm a man.
2: Oh!
0: I had no problems with that, really. I just avoided me by just paying for the 2 because I beg, can't be me. Just like I can't ride, like if a friend has a power bike, I'm sorry, I can't be on that bike with you.
2: I can't.
1: Why?
0: Why?
2: I can't.
0: It just looks awkward.
2: It doesn't look awkward, Alan.
0: So as a guy,
1: you have to
0: hold your friends.
1: You can't hold the hand. There's an extra handle.
2: Or you can hold his jacket.
1: There's an extra handle for that. You don't really need to hold him.
0: Like that. You know, it's not a perfectly straight back for power bikes.
2: You have to arc.
0: It's nice how you will know the meaning of that word. I say it so boldly. Arc. How many situations in life do you need to arc, really?
1: Just on power bikes. What are you guys talking about?
2: And when we need to enter inside the arc.
0: I give you 10 points for recovery.
1: And be where you're in the gym.
0: Talent alone will not sustain a career. Discipline is the key, says Ramzi Nuawa. You know, I always used to spell his last name as Noah, like Noah's Ark. There's actually a U in there. N-O-U-A-H. Yeah, Noah. So Nollywood veteran Ramzi Nuawa emphasizes that discipline and consistency are crucial for a lasting career. That is true.
2: That's true. Yeah, very true.
0: Talent can only get you so far. Grace, as they say, can only get you so far as well. How long are you going to hold on to it? Now, speaking of grace, If you cheat, you will die. Jarvis warns Pella weeks to wedding. Normally, I don't cover this thing, but you know this is like our own reality TV right here. Like,
3: yes.
0: They usually call it car crash TV. I'm not going to explain why, but I find it interesting in a weird way because I'm concerned. Worried is not the word I want to use. Mm-hmm. I'm concerned about the direction all of this is going. But, you know, in the end...
2: We'll see.
0: We'll see. I hope they are. I sincerely do hope that they are. DJ Chicken calls Sei Tinubu daddy. Adopts his photo after release.
2: He has learned.
3: His name alone, DJ Chicken, is so funny.
2: He has learned now.
0: Wait, all right. He's the one that went to jail for
3: saying that. Yes, he has learned the hard way.
0: All right, we are on The Guardian right now. Very nice photograph here. Kudos to whoever did this, the editor. Now, 2027 presidential elections. INEC helpless as early campaigns flout electoral act and fairness rule because other politicians have always been known to play by the rules. Yes. Doesn't that go hard?
2: Yeah, it's so nice.
0: It does. Yeah, it does. It has every face
3: chasing it,
0: right there. Mm-hmm. How out-of-school crisis dampens 11.9 trillion naira education funding. Well, we're complaining that the funding is not enough. Well, what's going on here? So as changing socioeconomic conditions continue to plague developmental efforts, questions are emerging about the failure of nearly 12 trillion naira poured into the education sector over 5 years. I didn't see it. Among other things, return 15 million children to classrooms and radically improved learning outcomes. Owede reports. I don't want to butcher that person's name. No. Nigeria's economy resilient to global shocks, Cardoso assures. Eh? I mean, the war is affecting us. Several other things are affecting. South Africa is affecting us. So I don't think that's entirely accurate, but okay. Senate reps demand overhaul after Kogi mine tragedy. 2 billion naira fraud probe. Payroll fraud, police top list as ICPC uncovers 908 fake workers.
2: I mean, this ICPC,
3: those
2: guys,
3: they are called GG workers.
0: Ghost workers.
3: Can I say
0: yeah.
3: they work here? Ghost workers.
0: That's not bad.
3: Yeah, they're called ghost workers.
0: Rolling. ICPC,
2: they're doing a good job.
0: But
2: really.
0: This is a country that will keep you on your toes if you're an ICPC. Wow. So the Independent Corrupt Practices and Other Related Offences Commission, I like how they ignored all the other letters and just put the PC there, says it has uncovered 908 fake workers across several federal ministries. It's a lot. So ICPC Chairman Musa Aliyu told the BBC that the discovery followed a nationwide investigation launched in 2024 after the commission detected irregularities in pension payments. They said that they recovered about 942 million naira, allegedly linked to fraudulent salary payments made to the fictitious employees. So you'd have cases where one person, by some miracle, is collecting money for about four different people. In some cases, some of them are dead. In some cases, they don't even exist.
3: Yes.
0: But you know, the money is coming. Cold. So even if it's 50-50K, 20K, safe, and you're collecting that over
2: from
0: time.
2: From five people.
0: Wow. All right. And with that, the upload comes to an end, but not the morning rush. Today is Thursday. Would you like to have 20,000? I almost said 20,000.
2: Yes, we will.
0: 2,000 naira. The urgent variety, yes. I don't know if they still pay people 2K on sites. I feel like they should have increased it to three by now.
2: Oh, just three.
0: Economic realities, yo. But we are giving an urgent 2K to one of you just for simply loving movies almost as much as me, right? So it's going to be a movie-related question. Big shout out to my winner from last week.
3: Mercy
0: was the week before. Last week was, I think it was, what are those reverse names?
2: Yeah.
0: Ibn Abo.
3: It's not Tekenaba.
2: It was still, because I remember making a comment.
0: It's always a reverse person, yes. Oh, okay. But we are in reverse state, after all. Martin Garrix and Ed Sheeran, this is called Repeat It, banging on the beat.

0: money and they do me well.
1: Hey, Jeanette, make you remember say I move the wrong belly.
0: Which one make I come buy?
1: Now Devon King's oil. Now correct oil, fortified with vitamin A.
0: Now correct choice for me and my family.
1: Yes, now you fit buy the one where your money reach and enjoy tasty meals.
0: True talk, oh, thank you, my friend. I appreciate you, Wella.
1: Now so, my correct friend. Devon King's, taste where they bring people together. 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
1: Ah, Jeanette, what's this for you to buy?
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1: Branded oil we then put for bottle.
0: Something when I shikini money and it they do me well.
1: Hey, Jeanette, make you remember say I move the wrong belly.
0: Which one make I come buy?
1: Now Devon King's oil. Now correct oil, fortified with vitamin A.
0: Now correct choice for me and my family.
1: Yes, now you can buy the one where your money reach and enjoy tasty meals.
0: True talk, oh, thank you, my friend. I appreciate you, Wella.
1: Now so, my correct friend. Devon King's, taste where they bring people together. 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

0: In the news, Senate has resolved to invoke its constitutional powers to compel the appearance of CBN, NNPCL, and about 40 other ministries, departments, and agencies over alleged failure to honor invitations issued by its Committee on Finance Investigating Revenue Remittance and Compliance with Fiscal Laws. Chairman of the committee, Sanu Musa, accused several revenue-generating agencies of the repeatedly refusing to appear before the committee or provide requested financial records. The ICPC has commenced interrogation of the alleged founder of the disputed agency, Presidential Foreign Intervention Promotion Council, Adeniyi Adeyemi, inside police detention. The development came as the controversy widened, with the House of Representatives set to question top government officials, including the SFG, George Akume, NSA, Nuhu Ribadu, AGF, Latif Fabemi, IGP, Olotunji Disu, and Accountant General of the Federation, Shamsuddin Ogunjimi, over the council's appearance in the 2026 budget and his alleged access to government facilities later today. The Nigerian Customs Service has warned Nigerians to disregard a fake recruitment update circulating on social media, saying it did not originate from the service. The service spokesperson, Abdullahi Maiwada, urged members of the public to rely only on information released through its official communication channels for authentic updates on its activities, including recruitment. And in River State, the Bonny Local Government Council has announced the commencement of towing operations for vehicles parked in violation of local parking regulations. In a public notice, the council said the exercise has taken immediate effect, warning that all vehicles parked illegally will be towed at its owner's expense. The council urged motorists to park only in designated areas and comply with all parking signs and traffic regulations, noting that the initiative is aimed at enhancing public safety, improving the free flow of traffic, and ensuring unhindered access for emergency services. Now, still in River State, suspected herdsman has killed a yet-to-be-identified farmer in his farm along Isioko Elele Owerri Road. Reports say the local vigilante OSPAC in the area has arrested one of the suspected herders. Meanwhile, River State Police Command is yet to speak on the recent development. And on the foreign scene, Russia warned the United States against making unacceptable arms deliveries to Ukraine. Russia Foreign Minister Sergey Lavrov, during a meeting with his U.S. Secretary of State, Marco Rubio, in Manila, stressed that it was unacceptable to continue supplying weapons to Kyiv. Mali, Niger, and Burkina Faso, three countries led by military governments, are bidding to jointly host the 2023 African Cup of Nations, AFCON. The Malian Football Federation confirmed that its officials met with the CAF president, Patrice Motsepe, with a view to a joint bid to host the 2023 African Cup of Nations. And in entertainment, American rapper Cardi B has reacted to growing speculation surrounding her friendship with Super Eagles goalkeeper Maduka Okoye amid dating rumors. According to the rapper, ordinary aspects of her life often become objects of public debate, while similar situations involving other public figures receive little attention. And that's the headline news on the beat. 99.9 FM. I am Jimmy. I'm funny, so good morning.
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8: All right, on Thursdays, breakfast time is movie time. Even though for some of you, is it still breakfast time? Some people have not had breakfast yet, so you can still call it breakfast. But breakfast. I think from 11, it becomes brunch, right? Oh, yeah. Every woman's favorite meal, brunch. It's the Beat Box Office on the Beat 99.9. We talk about movies here on the box office. And you, yes, you. You could win 2,000 Naira to do whatever with as you see fit. You can think to yourself, ah, that's small money. You can win it and give it to somebody. I mean, like, you know, buy bole and fish. Or in this case, just the fish. I hear that fish is expensive now.
9: Yeah.
8: Yeah, you see, but have bread better than chinchi. So,
9: $2.5.
8: What, just for fish or for a full bole meal?
9: Just for fish.
8: Just for fish.
9: Yes.
8: I expect to see half a shark. If that's how much I'm paying, though. I'm just kidding, though. But all right. Let's find out the hottest movies at the box office right about now. Have you seen them? Why haven't you seen some of them? And some of them I'm definitely not going to touch. But let's start with our number five movie, which is Evil Dead Burn. This is essentially, I think, the sixth Evil Dead movie to come out. Now, after the loss of her husband, a woman seeks solace with her in-laws. As one by one, they transform into deadites. She comes to discover that the vows she took in life survive even in death. And it moved up a place from number six last week to number five this week. At number four, we have Minions and Monsters. Yay, I have two Minions here.
9: Minions.
8: Yes, yes, yes. Minions and Monsters pulled in an impressive $14 million over the past week. Number three belongs to Toy Story. One, two, three, four, five. We're still at five. I don't know. I'm not sold on this one. Because at this point in time, the toys have done everything. Like they've gone on adventures. They've gone to like the dump. They've gone like on the streets. They've gone everywhere but space. It's like they're going in the Fast and Furious direction right now with
9: you
8: all
9: know
8: the things.
9: How many Barbie series we have?
8: Well, that's different. Like but yeah, Barbie. There's no continuity with those ones. They're all individual movies. Mm, right, but in this case, it's all just one long continuity. No toy lasts that long. Let's be honest. Like they all break pretty quickly. Toy Story 5, their battle against the tab is the current thing right now, and it pulled in a not so bad $14 million. At number two, Dwayne The Rock Johnson and his lace wig in the live-action Moana. Now, the movie is on track to lose. Last week, it was about $100 million. It's gone up to about $120
9: on
8: how much it will lose.
9: Please.
8: So the question now lies, has The Rock's star faded? Because almost every movie he did recently kind of flopped.
9: Maybe he was not just fit for the role. That's what I think.
8: It's his role. He was Maui in the cartoon.
9: Like behind,
8: yeah,
9: you know, just the voiceover thingy. But seeing him play Maui, maybe it's just not fitting.
8: The wig was problematic.
9: Yeah,
8: the wig was problematic.
9: I don't know why they know problems on the wig.
8: Because for Disney, they could have done better. That was Tyler Perry levels of wigs.
9: You know, I feel like they would have used someone else, though.
8: They could
9: so
8: have, but...
9: That guy in Aquaman, I think he has that sort of hair.
8: Yeah, he has
9: already.
8: The hair. Yeah.
9: So why don't you just...
8: He does actually
10: Jason
8: still have the
10: Momoa.
8: Hair.
9: Okay, Jason Momoa. Yeah,
8: but then again, will The Rock agree? Because I hear The Rock has a bit of an ego there. So.
10: Well, yeah, you can't use me as the voice
9: but
10: actor.
9: So, yeah, then...
8: But not every voice actor has the physical capability.
10: He's Dwayne The Rock Johnson.
8: But he's not as big as he used to be, physically and also in the box office. Because it pulled in a measly $18 million. That's measly for a Disney movie and for a Rock movie.
9: Mm.
8: And at number one, much to absolutely nobody's surprise, I am actually going to see this one. I'm willing to spend money on it, mostly because I'm curious and I like the director. The Odyssey. Have you guys ever seen
10: Odyssey, yes.
8: Any version of the Odyssey?
10: No.
9: Yes, I think I saw like the very first version.
8: The really, really old one, right? With the cheap special effects.
10: Well,
8: that,
10: was nice.
8: That was a good one. I am Odysseus. And this is my tale. Yeah, things like that. And well, this is in modern retelling, so they took a few liberties with the story. There's a bunch of black people. Travis Scott is in it for some reason.
10: Zendaya, right?
8: Zendaya. What I'm about to give an unpopular movie opinion.
10: Okay.
8: I am kind of tired of seeing Tom Holland
9: and Zendaya.
8: No, I like John Bernthal. I like it. He's cool. But there's a particular crop of actors. Timothée Chalamet. They're all just in everything now.
10: No, they're not in everything.
8: They are. If they're not in it together, they're in it individually or two
9: they're
8: out of the
9: actors.
8: Three.
9: They're
8: you know,
9: actors.
8: But there's a bunch of other ones. There's other good actors out
10: there.
8: No,
10: but people want to
9: see them more. Yeah.
8: It's going to start showing diminishing returns. See what's happening with The Rock. Because people are like, oh, again?
10: But honestly, I never even wanted to see.
9: What if people are not taking the roles?
8: No, it's not possible. In Hollywood, like...
9: Before you actually film people, you need to check if they fit in the role. And besides, people are actually moving a lot.
8: But yeah, but what's happening right now is a lot of directors like to go with comfortable because, believe it or not, actors and actresses can be difficult people. So they tend to go with people that they know. It's been done for years. Tyler Perry uses the same black grammar. Mm. Aside from the one he plays himself, you know, like
9: yeah,
8: using familiar
9: a few
8: people.
9: That he plays himself, though.
8: But after a while, people started. He said a few care.
9: Yeah, well, it was a few out.
8: He was Madea in like 20 films, yo. Let's not even play.
9: Madea. No, I mean, like, you know, that was like the female version of him, right?
8: Yeah, okay, me,
9: like,
8: him
9: playing as
8: a guy.
9: Female version of him.
8: Than him as himself, yeah.
9: As
8: that is very, very true. You know, so in this case, I would like to see other people shine just a little bit. Just a little bit, because for the past 2-3 years, it's the same cast across several movies. Over and over. Nollywood had that problem.
10: But these people give them money.
8: They do.
10: Well, people are like, oh my God, Zendaya. She's in this
8: movie. Really.
9: It's someone that you want to see all the time.
8: Initially,
10: really?
8: Yes. But not so much recently. Timothy still has that buzz, but mostly from little girls like y'all.
9: Zendaya does. Like, Zendaya out of Holland because they got married, right?
8: Yeah,
10: so
8: but
10: they got married.
8: Tom Holland has been
10: allegedly.
8: Tom Holland has been in flops. Almost every Tom Holland movie, apart from his Spider-Man role, has flopped.
9: Yeah, yeah.
8: So why is he still getting all the roles? You know,
10: because of Zendaya.
8: Oh wow! Okay.
9: I don't think so. I think he's a force on his own.
8: All right, we shall take a little bit of a recess. Do not forget, 2,000 Naira could be yours if you answer a question correctly. 0808-548-5999 is the line. 0808-548-5999.

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0: everybody, right here on the Beat 99.9, and we are not, well, we're Nigerians, we worry about a lot of things. It's in our nature to worry. Yeah, my name is Alan.
1: I'm RJ.
2: And I'm Giwa.
0: And it's almost time for us to give somebody 2,000 Naira. Yay. Almost, but there's still other stuff to talk about. AKA Fine Boy, like these two ladies here are always talking about, particularly one of them.
1: I like ugly men.
0: Facially challenged is what we use, yes.
1: Oh, sorry, facially challenged.
0: Aesthetically unbalanced. Different ways to say it. We don't say ugly here.
1: Oh, sorry. Yes. Sorry, guys. I like aesthetically not pleasing.
0: Ramsey Noah, he's been in the music, I said music, he's in the movie industry for a bit. For a bit. Now, he is mixed, as everybody knows. And he started about 30 plus years ago. He started as a lover boy. Mm-hmm. He was typecast for a while. Like lover boy roles, just like Jim Mike was the bad boy role, you know, over and over. Gradually, he started to show his range. And he's been in quite a few interesting movies. I think he played an assassin in one of them. He was on fire. I forget the name of the movie. What was it? Was it Blood Sister or something like that?
2: Even this wedding party, the most current one with AY.
0: You remember the movie I'm talking about? Blood Sisters, right? He played a bad guy. I was like, wow, that's interesting. Living in Bondage, he played, I won't say the devil, but a character that was similar to the devil. Mm. You know, so he's been around. And he says that what really keeps you is, well, hard work. Despite what a lot of people are saying recently about how hard work doesn't do much for you, it's just slavery. But yeah, if you're not consistent with your hard work, people are not going to mess with you. I must use a bad word on air right now. Because there's a lot of people that started their careers after him are not there. There's a lot of them that started before him and are not there as well, but they are still acting. Well, so what is the problem? It all depends on your grind, and they evolve.
1: Yes.
0: Some of the best entertainers out there, they evolve. They start as actors and actresses, and then they start making movies. Some of them, he temporarily started. He tried music. A lot of them went into that music phase. And I believe it was because there was a bit of an embargo on them around that time. Like, it was announced, you know, because they were collecting money, not showing up for gigs and things like that. So they were, like, five of them were not allowed to act for a while. So we started seeing them in random places, music.
1: Some of them sing good music. I think there's this guy, Kenerix. It's ghetto, a particular set of people.
0: I can dig that.
1: It's good.
0: I can dig that.
2: Tonto sang.
0: Excuse you.
2: Genevieve sang. Mama G.
1: Do you remember that?
2: Even Osofia.
1: I'm a guitar boy.
0: No, that was from a movie now, wasn't it?
1: Yeah, but he sang it now.
0: So yeah, the most successful people are the ones who branch out, who try other things, who don't just stick to just one movie or one kind of role. Mm. The typecasting thing can do good for you and it can do bad as well for your career, because someone like Patience Ozoko, I think because of her caliber, it didn't affect her so much, but she was consistently the evil mom.
1: She
2: was once the beauty queen, right? She was a beauty queen. Yes,
0: I've not seen that
2: in 1990 something. We'll look that up.
0: Way back, right?
2: Yes, but
0: same thing with Eukaria and Nobi. She's very, very nice lady. Mm-hmm. When I actually met her, because I saw her, like, it can't be. And she was looking at me and she says, "Yes, it is I, Eukaria." And the way she said it, I'm like, "Oh, wow."
1: She commands respect.
0: Yes. This is one of those people that she has the charisma. She walks into a place, you have to pay attention to her, whether or not she's saying anything. And these are people who have consistently worked and worked. But you notice that Nollywood has not really produced any stars recently.
1: Have they not?
0: They haven't. Now
1: they have.
2: They have.
0: How many? Compared to back then. Earlier Nollywood, the quality was a lot better then in terms of the stars. Right now, you have a lot of people that are just falling into acting. They didn't want to do it. They started off as maybe influencers, or some of them are good. That Toby guy is trying.
1: Genoviva. Do you guys know Genoviva?
2: I know Genoviva. She's really good. She's really good.
1: Even Clinton Joshua. MNX.
0: Who?
2: Clinton Joshua.
1: Do you know MNX?
0: Who's that?
1: Emeka, he's fair. It's always, they always.
2: How about Chidi DK?
0: I don't know that name.
2: Angel Enugwe. You know what
0: you
2: mean?
0: You see? You're just calling out names that nobody knows.
2: Angel Enugwe. Please, listeners, you guys should help me here.
0: So if there are all these people, then why is Timini getting every other role?
1: He's not getting every other role. That's what I'm saying. Most movies do this. I don't even see him there.
2: Like you said, consistent. Yeah, that's why he still gets some roles.
0: He's consistently cast as the fine boy role.
2: Yeah, the sweet boy.
0: He's growing out of that face. He should be.
2: That's the thing. He doesn't look it.
1: What? Yeah,
2: he doesn't look his age.
0: He looks, catch up with him. Ramsey has a new film that's going to be coming out very soon. 77, The Festa Conspiracy. I saw the earlier 77, and it was a really good movie. It was based in on 1977 or in that time period.
1: I've seen that movie.
0: The costume, chef's kiss. Perfect. Wow. They looked like the 70s for a bit. They really went through a lot. So there's going to be a sequel to that, and I'm all for it because quality actors bringing out quality movies. I'm down with that. Ina and Matoma coming up with Dream Out Loud. 2,000 Naira is waiting in the wings. 0808-548-5999. That is the line for you to send your messages when the time is right.

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1: We're back like characters from a horror movie. We are here to terrorize you. But no, it's all good. Big shout out to everybody who's enjoying their holidays right now. The summer holiday, as they call it, even though we don't do anything summer here.
2: It's raining.
1: It's raining.
2: It can't be summer.
1: In a place where they do actual summer, it's actually sunny right now.
2: Sunny.
1: But we're having summer.
3: And it's raining.
1: We should actually rename this season.

0: rainy break.
1: If we can modify that a little bit, why not? The rain break. We might as well. All right. 2,000 Naira could belong to you if you answer this question. 008-548-5999. I'm about to read out the synopsis of a movie, right? All you have to do is tell me what movie I'm talking about.
0: Dum, dum, dum.
1: I'm feeling very frisky today, so I feel like it's going to be a super, super, super...
2: easy.
1: Yes. Yes, indeed. All right, you guys ready? A young woman is forced to marry a wealthy man and falls in love with a talented artist. Along the way, along their journey, they hit disaster. Will their love be able to conquer all? A young woman is forced to marry a wealthy man and falls in love with a talented artist on a journey. Along the way, will their love be able to get them through the disaster?
0: Dum, dum, dum.
1: Dun, dun, dun, dun. You understand?
3: It's David and Goliath.
1: 0808-548-5999. That is 0808-548-5999. As the, it's a romance movie, obviously, as it implies. But there's some disaster in there. That's the best hint you can get, and I'm sure some of you already
0: and you
1: know
0: already
1: what
0: gave
1: it is.
0: The answer, David and Goliath.
1: All right. Royalty by Yanya and Wizard Chan coming up next. And your answer should be flowing in right about now via text. For those of you who are calling, via text. Fastest fingers first. Get to it.

0: Budge and number 11. Number 11 is a very busy man this period. It is now 11:02, and that one is called Understand Me. And do you understand that I found my winner for 2,000 Naira today?
1: No.
0: Yes.
1: Another day that RJ doesn't win.
0: I need to use Truecaller to make sure it's not any of you guys. I don't trust you in particular. You don't need the money, you just want it.
1: I want it, and I need it.
0: Okay. Well, you're going to have to wrestle it out of the hands of Tena. Because Tena has gotten it correct. Now, Tena, you didn't say where you are from, but Tena, your number ends with 74, and you got yourself 2K. And the answer to that was Titanic. Titanic.
1: Tena, yeah. We now have a beef.
0: Now, for the other people who got it, Tena got it right first. I know, right? It's a very interesting, but I don't think it's a reverse name. Tena. I don't think
1: it is. It should be. It could be.
0: It could be. It just sounds like Tekena. I knew a Tena in uni. I don't think he was reverse. So, Tena, you shall get your money very, very soon. But to make it get to you, you need to send me your account details. Mm-hmm. So do that as soon as possible. So
1: ASAP.
0: So you can get your money as soon as possible. On the other side, we're going to be having our unpopular opinion of the day. And it comes courtesy of Giwa.
2: Yes.
0: And we'll talk about that in just a bit.

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0: In the news, the federal government has filed a 10-count charge against three men over a kidnap of pupils and teachers from a school in Oriria local government area of Oyo State. The defendants, Abdulrazak Omar, Yunusa Musa, and Shamsu Adamu Sani, are accused of terrorism, kidnapping, concealment, incitement, and illegal mining. The charges were filed before the Federal High Court in Abuja on Friday. Staying on national, the Independent Corrupt Practices and Other Related Offenses Commission has identified the Nigerian Police Force and five federal ministries and agencies as having the highest number of suspected fake workers uncovered during its payroll verification exercise. ICPC Chairman Musa Adamu Aliyu disclosed the findings while speaking on the Commission's investigation into payroll fraud across federal government institutions. And in security, the operatives of Akwa Ibom State Command have arrested a 23-year-old man, Emmanuel Itum, for allegedly stealing an industrial block molding machine vibrator valued at over 2 million naira. A statement issued by the command's public relations officer, DSP Tim Fonjohn, in Uyo on Thursday said the suspect was arrested while attempting to dispose of the stolen property. And now in River State, Chairman of the Onelga Security Advisory Council, OSPAC, Emeka Nyocha, has called for a total overhaul of the security formation in the local government area, including the transfer of the area commander and the divisional police officer in the area. Nyocha made this call following the tragic murder of three women, including the zonal commander of the OSPAC, Ozo Emela Nwokocha, by gunmen on Tuesday night in Obakata community in Omok. And on the foreign scene, the United States has bombarded Iran with another wave of airstrikes, making it 12th consecutive night attack in a recent conflict. The U.S. Central Command, SETCOM, made this announcement in a post on X. SETCOM further pointed out that the latest attack struck maritime capabilities, missile and drone storage facilities, coastal surveillance site, and air defense assets. And in sports, Arsenal has confirmed that defender William Saliba will be sidelined for an extended period after suffering a back injury while on international duty with France at the FIFA World Cup. According to reports, the 25-year-old centre-back had been managing the problem for several weeks before the tournament, but aggravated the injury during France's semi-final defeat to Spain, where he was forced off after just 30 minutes. And on entertainment, Sharon Adeleke, businesswoman and sister of singer Davido, has urged Nigerian celebrities and public figures to normalize repeating their outfits. Speaking in a recent vlog, Sharon advised celebrities not to let society or anyone pressure them into avoiding repetitions of clothes. She said her team often questioned her decision to repeat clothes, but she didn't let it change her position on repeating outfits. And that's the headline news on the beat, 99.9 FM. I am Jimmy. I'm funny, so good morning.
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4: Presidential candidate of the African Democratic Congress, Atiku Abubakar, has told President Bola Tinubu that his administration has no constitutional business funding the construction and renovation of palaces for traditional rulers, describing the 22.15 billion naira allocated for 106 such projects in the 2026 Appropriation Act as a constitutional deviation and an instrument for illegality and official corruption. Moving on, the Federal High Court in Abuja has sentenced three suspects linked to the abduction of pupils and teachers in Orira local government area of Oyo State to life imprisonment. Justice Salim Ibrahim ordered that the life sentence should take effect from the date of the convict's arrest. Meanwhile, the Anambra State government has introduced the plea bargain initiative for suspects standing criminal trial in the state as part of efforts to decongest correctional centers and speed up the administration of justice. In a statement, the State Attorney General and Commissioner for Justice, Tobechukwu Nweke, said the initiative does not apply to defendants facing charges of murder, kidnapping, armed robbery, and rape. Away from that, the River State Police Command says its operatives have smashed a kidnapping syndicate, arrested four suspects, and rescued a victim. The suspects were said to have kidnapped a woman while she was attending to customers at her shop in Alu community, Ikwerre local government area of the state, before whisking her away to an unknown destination. On the foreign scene, around 12,000 people have been evacuated from the southwest of France as the country battles ongoing wildfires days after two firefighters died near Bordeaux Airport. According to reports, more than 5,900 acres of land have been destroyed in the Gironde region. And in sports, Barcelona has signed forward Karim Adeyemi from Borussia Dortmund for a reported fee of 29 million euros, including potential add-ons. The Spanish club confirmed that Adeyemi has signed a five-year contract that will keep him at Barcelona until June 30, 2031. And finally, in entertainment, media personality and actress Tokia Makinwa has claimed that it is not ideal for women to get married in their 20s. According to her, most women are still discovering themselves in their 20s and do not even know how to make better decisions yet. And that was the headline news. I am Sonia Edwin. Thank you for listening. Good afternoon.
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4: The Senate has warned that heads of ministries, departments and agencies and government-owned enterprises who fail to honor invitations from its committees would henceforth face constitutional and legislative sanctions. The resolution followed a debate sparked by the repeated refusal of several MDAs and GEOs to appear before the Senate Committee on Finance, chaired by Senator Sani Musa. Similarly, the House of Representatives Committee on Federal Character has ordered the immediate suspension of all recruitment activities by the Nigeria Revenue Service, accusing the agency of breaching the Federal Character Principle. The committee also threatened to sanction NRS Chairman Zach Adedeji for repeatedly ignoring its invitations and failing to provide requested documents, describing his actions as a disregard for the National Assembly's constitutional authority. Away from that, the family of former Kaduna State Governor Nasir El-Rufai has disowned a letter circulating on social media and falsely claimed to have been signed by him. In a statement issued by his son, Mohammed El-Rufai, on behalf of the family, they said the letter, purportedly addressed to the national chairman and national secretary of the African Democratic Congress, did not originate from the former governor. In the meantime, elder statesman Anab Serai Bey has blamed the FCT minister, Yesom Wike, for the delay in the appointment of commissioners and what he described as the absence of democratic governance in River State. In a statement, Serai Bey alleged that governance in the state has been stalled because of Wike's insistence on determining those who occupy government offices. On the foreign scene, the Irish government has announced an additional €125 million in support for Ukraine next year. The package includes €100 million for non-lethal military equipment and €25 million to help restore and protect the country's energy infrastructure. In sports, the Confederation of African Football has announced that Nigeria will host its Ordinary General Assembly in November, with CAF President Patrice Motsepe describing the country as a proud football nation. Speaking in Johannesburg on Wednesday, Motsepe also outlined CAF's post-2026 FIFA World Cup plans and key football development initiatives across Africa. And in entertainment, Nigerian singer and activist Folari Falana, popularly known as Falz, has called for the real-time electronic transmission of election results, saying it is key to ensuring free, fair and credible elections in Nigeria. Speaking in an interview, he said results should be uploaded electronically from polling units as they are collated to prevent manipulation, noting that the law already provides alternatives where network coverage is unavailable. And that was the headline news. I am Sonia Edwin. Thank you for listening. Good evening.
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Energies, well, we're coming into Thursday way right on here on radio. Good evening, welcome to the Drive Time Show. My name is Malachi, and woo-ha, we are ready to take you home in grand style with good vibes, good tunes, and also good talk. See, I've got a plethora of things to talk about today, and I'm very sure that maybe one way or the other, you probably might want to share your two cents as well. So, yeah. And also, yeah, very, very important to do well, to be nice and be kind enough to let us know what the traffic looks like in your various locations. So let me quickly let you know this. So on my way down to work. Now, I complained about a particular pothole that I situated around that MTN junction along Abaro, just after you pass Rumukurushi heading to LLM1. There's a particular hole that actually just, you know, came out from nowhere, right? But that piece has been kind of deep, you know, for some time now. And as I yesterday, it caused a very heavy traffic on that particular route. And I'm like, oh my God. So today they decided to work on it. And guess what? There's more traffic because as they're working on it, yeah, the traffic is, you know. So I tend to ask, is there a reason why, you know, people who walk the roads can't do that in the middle of the night? Is there a reason why that cannot happen? I'm really curious. I want to ask. I wish there's probably an engineer that could tell us why they can't walk roads at night. There's a reason. Kindly let me know. I'm really curious because tell me why you decide to walk roads

you know, probably 9 a.m. or maybe in the morning when you know people are trying to get to their place of work. Do you hear me? Now, the other day was at Tiller. I think that was like 2 or 3 days ago. That was like either on Tuesday or perhaps on Monday, right? They were working on one side of the artillery flyover and the traffic there was crazy. Like, traffic was so crazy because everybody now has to ply down there, and then there are people who are trying to turn, there are people trying to get to this place, and there's some people who are probably greedy enough and decide to take one way like that. Yeah, it's just crazy how these things happen, bro. What do I know? But hey, man. So that's like a heads up. So if you know that's your route, I think it's better for you to probably take Artillery and take Woodry if you're going towards LLM, or just follow Woodry and come out at that LLM one exit, because the one at, what's it called, that junction, that MTN junction, the traffic there is getting crazier by the minute. Okay, so do want to let me know what the traffic looks like in your various locations and tell me what song you want me to play for you. The number is 0808-548-5999. Okay. 0808-548-5999. Let me know what the traffic looks like and tell me what song you would love me to play for you. All right, my name is Mal and this is The Beat 99.9.

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The Happy of Fresh is still where you're tuning in and locked on. A shebang coming from none other but Drake off his Ice album. That's right here, giving you good vibes and great tunes. And today being the 23rd day in the month of July 2026, let's check out what today is internationally. All right, so today, see, interesting how everything is actually going by quickly. Yeah, everything is happening really fast. So if you're doing anything, do it really, really fast. Today is International Vanilla Ice Cream Day. It's interesting how somebody said I should buy them ice cream today. I'm like, in this cold weather, you want ice cream? What are you? Well, I mean, what are you? All right, and that one is today is International Gorgeous Grandma Day. You want to be a gorgeous grandma? Just so you know, I have Sonia Edwina here with me. Today is also Sprinkle Day as well. Today is Peanut Butter and Chocolate Day. Yeah, one thing I never lack in my house, peanut butter. I make sure not to, you know, lack it. And also, today is International Refreshments Day. Somebody said something one time in an interview and I was like, oh my God. But let me not go back to that, because if I say that now, everybody probably that earns salary will feel one kind of way. But hey, let me not say that, because we're in the same shoe. Well, rather, we're in the same situation. All right, so don't forget, let me know what the traffic looks like in your various locations and tell me what song you want me to play for you. The number is 0808-548-5999. It's Thursday. It doesn't originally mean like it's throwback Thursday, but I'll take you back a bit. But yeah, here's one coming from no other but Ricardo Banks. Uzumba Mbariwe is the title. My name is Mal.

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Get your money. When I need them, you can get down for me. I'm a come on, I go tell your money.

I love Fola's intro on this song, though. Now, if you probably don't get it, I think you should go listen to that again and then tell me what he said. Now, he said something, and trust me, that's kind of like thanking. Every time I hear it, yeah, I just feel a certain kind of way. Well, a few more minutes before it hits the top of the hour, and Sonia Edwina, we here to give us updates on what's happening around the world and also around you as well. Okay, Sonia Edwin. All right. Around you as well. All right, but don't forget to let me know what the traffic looks like in your various locations and tell me what song you want me to play for you. And I'll be doing that after the news. That's by 5:30. I'll be taking your messages and also your calls as well. But you can drop your messages now for me to take them by then. All right, 0808-548-5999. Okay, 0808-548-5999. Stop Landing, coming from no other but Charlie Carlson. Yeah, interestingly, this guy is Nigerian. He's Igbo, but his name is Charlie Carlson. So, I don't know, but then let's take a listen. My name is Mal.

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Today is Thursday, July 23rd, 2026. In the headlines, Customs warns Nigerians against fake recruitment update. Rivers government hails NMA's role in strengthening healthcare delivery. On the foreign scene, South Korea woman acquitted for murdering her baby. And in sport, World Cup winners Ruiz Gavi honored with 150 kg of tomatoes. To bring you the news, I am Sonia Edwin. Details coming up in a moment. Do stay with us.

NL News in full. The Nigeria Customs Service, NCS, says the purported recruitment update currently circulating on some social media platforms is fake and did not originate from the service. NCS spokesperson Abdullahi Mewada made this known in a statement today in Abuja. Mewada urged members of the public to disregard the false information, saying the service would only communicate recruitment updates through its official channels. He also advised the public to remain vigilant and verify information before sharing. Meanwhile, the Department of State Services, DSS, says it will appeal the life sentences handed to three men convicted over the abduction of school pupils and teachers in Oyo State. The DSS argued the punishment does not reflect the severity of the crimes, citing the beheading of two teachers by members of the terrorist group involved in the abduction. Justice Salim Ibrahim sentenced the trio to life imprisonment today after they pleaded guilty to belonging to Darussalam, an affiliate of the Ansaru terrorist group, concealing information about the kidnapping and inciting violence through religious ideology.

And to state news, the River State government has applauded the Nigerian Medical Association, River State Branch, for its steadfast dedication to advancing medical excellence and contributing significantly to healthcare development in the state and the country at large. Speaking at the 2026 Annual General Meeting and Scientific Conference of the NMA held in Port Harcourt yesterday, the Secretary to the State Government, Dagogo Wokoma, described the association as a vital partner in the quest to improve healthcare delivery and outcomes. In her keynote address, the immediate past Commissioner for Health, Adeze Ore, called on participants to critically examine the current state of medical practice in Nigeria and explore innovative approaches that will address emerging healthcare challenges in line with the conference theme. Earlier, the chairman of the Nigerian Medical Association River State Branch, Annabel Oparodu, expressed gratitude to Governor Sinalai Fubara for his continued support for the medical profession in River State. She urged delegates to maximize the opportunities provided by the conference through active engagement and knowledge sharing. Highlights of the event included the commissioning of the Nigerian Medical Association Doctors Lodge and the NMA Water Factory, initiatives designed to improve members' welfare and promote sustainability within the association.

0: Still on the home front, the non-allocation of funds for the Ministry of Culture and Tourism in the 2026 budget forwarded to the River State House of Assembly by Governor Sinalai Fubara is now a source of worry to those in the entertainment sector. Chairman, River State Performing Musicians Employers Association of Nigeria, Moses Mobadeje, popularly known as Big Mozy B, in an interview with our correspondent Orwell Ene, expressed sadness that such a ministry and sector would have zero budgetary provisions in spite of its great contributions to the revenue and development of the state. He, however, blamed the staff of the Ministry of Culture and Tourism, particularly the permanent secretary and directors, for being responsible.
1: I see it as very disheartening. I see no reason why the entertainment sector would not be recognized. Is it that the permanent secretary and the directors is not submit a budget to the state government, or is it just an oversight from the governor of River State? Because right now we don't have commissioner for culture and tourism. So if we don't have that, that means the permanent secretary and the directors in the Ministry of Culture and Tourism are the ones that we will look onto in this our industry. If you have entertainers as directors and permanent secretaries in the ministry, they would know what to do part-time. You cannot go and bring a marine scientist and put as a commissioner for culture and tourism, or the permanent secretary, or the director. He doesn't know what to do because he's not an entertainer. He lacks the knowledge.
0: He, however, appeals to the governor to make provisions for a supplementary budget for the industry while demanding for the creation of an agency for entertainers separate from the Ministry of Culture.
1: Consider the entertainment sector and make a supplementary budget and add us, allocate something to us in terms of grants, in terms of aids, in terms of assistance, whatever. Build event centers for us, open an entertainment hub for us, give us an agency. Let us not work directly under the Ministry of Culture and Tourism, because that is too large a ministry to run and remember these other sectors that we're talking about. Give us an agency where we can complain and take our matters directly to the state government.
0: In the meantime, while those in the entertainment sector are lamenting the zero allocation in the budget for the Ministry of Culture, their counterparts in the agri sector say the 19.3 billion naira allocated to the Ministry of Agriculture in the 2026 budget is inadequate. President, Association of Farmers and Food Processors in River State, Chisom DK, who gave this in an interview, also decried the absence of a Commissioner for Agriculture in the state to ensure smooth implementation of the budgetary allocation.
2: Who is going to be in charge of this budget? Do we have a commissioner for agriculture? Up till this period, we still have as minor as Gari being brought in into River State from Delta State. We still have our poultry brought in from Edo and Ibadan. We are still unable to produce enough food for River State. The budget is grossly inadequate to produce food. So we appeal again to the governor of River State, His Excellency Sinalai Fubara, to quickly appoint a commissioner for agriculture so this budget can be implemented effectively.
0: Moving on, Chairman of the Onelga Security Advisory Council, OSPAC, Emeka Onyocha, has called for a total overhaul of the security formation in the local government area, including the transfer of the area commander and the divisional police officer in the area. Onyocha made this call following the tragic murder of three women, including the zonal commander of the OSPAC, Ozemela Wokocha, by gunmen on Tuesday night in Ubakata community in Omoku. He said both the area commander and DPO have allegedly shown lack of competence in securing the area.
3: Kind of thing is happening. We have area command, we have DPO. All these people should be changed. They are not ready to work with the people. Before now, we're giving them information on what to do. We're giving them concrete information, telling them people doing not perpetrating on this act. What are their reports? Last time they came and beheaded, you carry youth president and went and beheaded him. And the area command went and wrote a report that is court-related matter. Can you imagine a youth president of a community like Omo? And the report the area command could wrote was that it's a court-related matter. How? And the whole world took it because he is a security professional. Then when we came up and say this is not true, nobody listened to us because they call us Luca. We are nothing. You know, they believe that we are just speaking out of ignorance or what.
0: The OSPAC commander, Emeka Onyocha, also said several alarms had been raised by OSPAC on increase in crime activities in the area, yet nothing was done by the authorities.
3: And the government of the council is not doing anything. The tradition has to. They're not doing anything. We've been crying, writing letters, they think problem is coming. We'll be crying, lamenting. Who can sense danger? Who can sense danger? Nobody's giving us any listening here. We demand that the local government have know what to do to put all this mess in order. They know what to do. The government is aware of what is eluding the community. They cannot deny the fact. We have been given this fact. We have come on air to say, to call him. You inherited a peaceful Omega. Why is it that it's this time that all these things are happening? We mentioned the names of these boys doing this thing. They are our brothers. We know them by their name. Even yesterday, they came, they wrote letter. They brought the letter and put their name there. And these things, they will do it. They are not out of the town. They will just run around and enter one hotel and back.
0: Meanwhile, more reactions are still trailing the killing of the Omoko Ospak Zonal Commander, Ozuemela Nwokocha, popularly known as Bosky. Speaking in an interview, the Iburu Clan Ospak Commander, Gideon Ewo, condemned the killing, saying Ospak is for total peace and sanity, expressing shock why anyone would attack an Ospak member.
4: Ozuemela Nwokocha, Bosky, popularly known Bosky, was killed yesterday. No government, don't have anything. It's Almighty and the gods of the land have everything. Because we come to sanitize. But what is happening today, we don't know. With what happened yesterday, today, a lady died in this community. If you go to Kriegeri, somebody died. Yeah. That issue that happened yesterday, then that it made people to be scared coming out today. But all we need is peace, total peace. If there's no peace, Onega will not progress. Oberland will not progress. River State will not progress. But if there is love, peace, progress, everything will work well.
0: In another development, there was panic in Isiopo community, Ikwerre local government area yesterday, as suspected herdsmen killed a yet-to-be-identified farmer in his farm along Isiopo Ilele Owiri Road. According to eyewitnesses who declined speaking in record, the unidentified farmer was killed while farming with two other women he hired to assist him. We also gathered that the local vigilante OSPAC in the area had arrested one of the suspected herders. The River State Police Command is yet to speak on the recent developments.

0: South Korean court has acquitted a woman previously convicted of murdering a baby she delivered in hospital. The latest twist in a case that has gripped the country and reignited debate over its abortion laws. The woman, identified only by her surname, Kwon, sought to terminate her pregnancy at 36 weeks, but prosecutors argued that the baby was born alive before being killed. Kwon was convicted of murder alongside two doctors in March and received a three-year suspended prison sentence. Although the appeal court upheld the doctor's murder convictions, it reduced their sentences. The surgeon's prison term was cut from 4 years to 2.5 years, while the hospital director's sentence was reduced from 6 years to 4. During the trial, both doctors admitted to killing the baby.
1: And now, sports news.
0: Spain midfielders Fabian Ruiz and Gavi have been honored by their hometown after helping the country win the 2026 FIFA World Cup, with the pair receiving a unique gift of tomatoes equal to their body weights. The two players returned to the town located south of Seville with a population of fewer than 40,000 people for an official reception at the town hall on Wednesday. According to reports today, Ruiz, who plays for Paris Saint-Germain, and Barcelona midfielder Gavi arrived wearing their World Cup gold medals as they were welcomed by local officials and a large crowd of supporters. As part of the ceremony, both players stepped on weighing scales to determine the quantity of tomatoes they would receive, continuing a local tradition of celebrating outstanding athletes from the community.
1: Over to Anna Timmen News.
0: An entertainment Nigerian music artist manager, Ubi Franklin, has revealed why he attempted suicide on Third Mainland Bridge in Lagos State despite being wealthy. He made the revelation in a video shared on his Instagram page to educate his fans through his life story. Speaking about his marriage to his ex-wife, Liliane Soro, he explained that he got depressed and embarrassed because she left him without him doing her wrong despite his career success. While noting that not every love story ends the way one imagined, Ubi Franklin, who disclosed that he attempted suicide several times, explained that he once drove to the Third Mainland Bridge to commit suicide before being rescued by his cousin brother, Omini Stitches.

that's as much as we have on the world news, but before we go, here's a recap of the major stories making headlines. Customs warn Nigerians against fake recruitment update. Rivers government hails NMA's role in strengthening healthcare delivery. On the foreign scene, South Korea woman acquitted for murdering her baby. And in sports, World Cup winners Ruiz Gabi honored with 150 kilograms of tomatoes. Kindly send your eyewitness reports to our news desk via WhatsApp on 0906-552-8838. The news was edited by Happiness Enyidia. I am Sonia Edwin. Thank you for listening. Have a good evening.

The Beat, 99.9 FM, World News. Recent data has shown a spike in the number of one-chance robberies and pickpocketing inside commercial taxis and buses around our city. To this end, we must take precautionary measures while boarding a taxi or bus to avoid falling prey to these criminals. Here are a number of safety tips you can use to avoid a one-chance robbery or a pickpocket. 1. Avoid entering taxis and buses along the road. Always visit the nearest bus stops to board one. These criminals are less likely to operate from designated motor parks. 2. Always scan the faces of the driver and other passengers in the vehicle before boarding. 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
3: Scooter. Scooter.
4: Well, do well to fasten your seatbelts as I take you around the city of Pataket in minutes. So let me let you know something for free. Absolutely free, that Rumola is blocked. Now, if you're coming from Bori Camp, yeah, to Rumola, the traffic there is crazy from what I can see here on the map, just so you know. And it's quite interesting how, you know, I was saying something about, you know, traffic being on the road as it stands right now. Also, if you're coming from New GRE along Aba Road, now you're going towards Rumola as well. There's also traffic there and it's quite heavy from what I can see here. And moving on, going down to places like Rumola, taking the old Aba Road. Yeah, there's also traffic there from what I can see here down to Rumogba as well. There's also traffic there on Okporo Road. Kind of looks good. Artillery also looks good. But if you're coming from Rumibekwe down to Artillery, there's traffic there from what I can see here. So you should be ready for that as well. And then going down to play like LLN1 also, there's traffic at LLN1 Junction from what I can see here down to Rumukurushi as well. There's also traffic there from what I see here. And the traffic at that particular, the MTN Junction I told you about earlier. Yeah, I think the traffic is still there because I'm seeing people struggle from what I can see on the map as it stands right now. All right, I've got messages here. This one says, hi, my name is Kamsi and there's no traffic here in Atali. Please play for me Goals by Rema, Anita and Lisa. If... okay, I'll have to play Gabriella by Kitsia. All right, no problem. I'm sure to push play to that. And this one says, good evening, Mal. There's traffic at that Rumukurushi, just like you mentioned earlier. Okay. Please play for me Fresh by Victoni. Okay. I think this is like Victoni season. I think I can say that this is literally like Victoni season because everyone wants a piss of him. All right. And yeah, I've got another. This one says, good day, Mal. I guess you want to say I did not go out today, but please play for me the Chocolate City new song tonight. Oh, interesting. I will see what I can do with your request. All right, keep it coming. The number is 0808-548-5999. Okay, 0808-548-5999. It's the heartbeat of Pataket, the beat 99.9. Don't go nowhere, don't touch your dial.

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Unknown T, Avengers as a title, featuring KO and VN, right on here on the B99.9. My name is Malachi, but yeah, you can call me Mal, and there's still the Drive Time Show. All right, and I want to say this to each and every one of you that are sending your text messages. Thank you very, very much. Really do appreciate each and every one of you. Thank you. All right, I've got this one here. It sounds like, hey, Mal, how's your Thursday going? Well, I'm here. Guess how it's going? Good, amazing. He said there's no traffic at Oluwabasanjo. Please play me Tornado by Ira. All right, no problem. I'll be sure to push play to that for you. Another one says, good day, Mal. How are you? I'm very well, thank you very much. It says there's traffic at Water Lines because I'm stuck there right now and I'm listening to you with other people inside the bus. Thank you very much, brother. Big ups to the drivers and everybody and all the passengers that can hear me as well. Thank you very much. All right. It says, play for me Motion by Ultimate Black. All right, no problem. I'll be sure to push that to you, for you as well. Okay, coming at 6:15 is Benson with Sports Extra. So you should be ready for that. All right, my name is Mal. This is the B99.9. Ira Stark coming up with Tornado. Don't go nowhere. Don't try touching that dial. All right.

0: the frequency that brings you the tip-off in basketball. Oh, the play in cricket.
1: Oh, it's a comfortable catch.
0: The flick-off in hockey. That takes the light out in Formula One and produces the punches in boxing.
1: One punch power.
0: And not forgetting the kickoff in football.
1: Absolutely glorious from Arsenal.
0: And a little extra. This is the heartbeat of sports. This is the Beats 99.9 FM. 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
2: Sen satsning, ja, till och med vända bort blicken där. Kamara, rött kort. Han springer av, han förtvivlar, arg och frustrerad.
3: A very good evening. Welcome to the Beat. My name is Benson Clement and this is Sports Extra. Now, we'll be talking about the Commonwealth Games. It starts today in Glasgow, Scotland. Also on Sports Extra, I'll discuss a little bit of the Youth Olympics. Of course, Senegal getting up for that one. And Dr. Patrice Motsepe, the CAF president, of course, they've accepted the joint declaration of Burkina Faso, Mali, and Niger Republic to host the 2032 AFCON. All this plus a little extra. Arsenal, they've signed a player, same as Aston Villa, not forgetting Manchester City. They've officially announced Elliot Anderson. Of course, all this plus a little extra bring to you on Sports Extra. I'll be right back. So let's start Sports Extra with Commonwealth Games. We are the 23rd Commonwealth Games officially gets underway today in Scotland with approximately 3,000 athletes competing for 215 gold medals across 10 sports at world-class venues in Glasgow, Scotland. Now, the Glasgow Games, which end on the 2nd of August 2026, mark a significant milestone in Nigeria's sporting history as the nation makes its 20th appearance. Now, 74 Nigerian athletes have already settled at the Games Village ahead of the start of the competition, and I wish them all the best, talking about Team Nigeria. And that takes us now to the Youth Olympics. We are in 100 days. Senegal will do something no African nation has ever done, host an Olympic event. Now, the Youth Olympic Games open in Dakar on the 31st of October 2026. Now, of course, Africa has produced Olympic legends for decades but has never hosted the games themselves until now. Now, Dakar, that is in Senegal, won the bid back in 2018. The games were meant to happen in 2022, but COVID-19 pushed them back, giving organizers extra time to prepare. Now, events will be, spread across Dakar and two nearby towns known as Diam Niadio and Sali. So those are the two towns that, alongside Dakar, that will host the Youth Olympic Games. Of course, like I said, the countdown begins, 100 days to go. Now, let's turn our attention to what's happening in the world of football. This time, CAF President Patrice Motsepe has confirmed that the Africa Cup of Nations will expand to 28 teams from the 2027 edition, that is next year, which will be hosted by Kenya, Tanzania, and Uganda from June the 19th to July the 17th, 2027. Now, Motsepe said the increase reflects CAF's plan to grow the tournament further. Of course, after already changing the competition to every 4 years instead of every two. And of course, the 2027 Africa Cup of Nations qualifiers will be played across three international windows, that is September the 21st to October the 6th, 2026. Of course, November the 19th to 17th, 2026, and March the 22nd to the 30th, 2027. Now, of course, CAF also, they've accepted the joint declaration of interest submitted by Burkina Faso, Mali, and Niger Republic to host the 2032 Africa Cup of Nations, allowing the three nations to move to the next stage of the tournament's bidding process. Now, CAF President Patrice Motsepe had this to say with regards to that issue.
4: That proposal will be looked at in the context of any other proposal. But I can tell you, the standards are very high. very high. We have to be convinced that there'll be free movement of our fans and spectators and supporters in and out. We have to be convinced, and this applies to every country, that our fans and our guests will be safe, will be protected by the police and everybody else, good infrastructure, because it's also a moment to strengthen the ties between our people on the continent, as well as our Africa and the rest of the world. So, those countries are members of CAF. They've come to put in a bid. We've got to look at it. We've got to look at the infrastructure. We have to. There's an independent entity that has to go there and make and do a report. So they'll come back and say the stadiums are good or are not good. The hospitals and the hotels and all of those infrastructural requirements. And sometimes football can just be the tool to bring people together.
3: Just heard from Dr. Patrice Motsepe, the CAF president. Now, meanwhile, Nigeria's place at the heart of African football will take center stage once again as it prepares to host the CAF, or the Confederation of African Football's 48th Ordinary General Assembly, on November the 21st. Now, it will bring the continent's football decision makers to the nation's capital, that is Abuja, in a vote of confidence in Nigeria's enduring influence on the game and its growing role in shaping African football's future. Okay, from there to another national team, issue, this time the Azzurris, Italy precisely. Where Brazil boss Carlo Ancelotti was approached about the Italy job before Pep Guardiola, according to Paolo Maldini. Of course, he revealed this today to newsmen. Maldini, the Italian Football Federation's new technical director, had met with Pep Guardiola in Barcelona for talks about becoming the national team boss. Now, asked about Pep at a news conference, Maldini said, and I quote, "We can't give any further news. We also spoke with Carlo Ancelotti before Pep, but it seemed right to start with the best in the world. You are looking for availability," end of quote. Ancelotti, of course, was Maldini's teammate and head coach at AC Milan. Now, let's turn our attention to Zinedine Zidane, because France will announce their new head coach on Tuesday, with Zinedine Zidane widely expected to replace Didier Deschamps. Now, the French Football Federation have said President Philippe Diallo will name the new appointment at a news conference at 10 a.m. That is on Tuesday. Now, to Germany, where Jürgen Klopp is expected to be unveiled as the new Germany head coach on Friday, that is tomorrow. Now, there is a full agreement in place with the former Liverpool boss to take charge of his home nation on a contract that runs until 2030 World Cup. And Jürgen Klopp is set to succeed Julian Nagelsmann after his Germany side were knocked out of the World Cup at the last 32 stage by Paraguay on penalties. Now, let's turn our attention to club football. A lot happening, right? Precisely, let's start with football transfer news. First, let's talk about Arsenal. They've announced the signing of winger Christos Zolis from Club Brugge on a 5-year deal. Now, the fee is understood to be £34 million, which is a record for the Belgium Pro League. Anyways, let's take a listen to that man talking about Christos Zolis.
5: What is your full name?
6: Christos Zolis.
5: One word to describe yourself as a player?
6: Direct.
5: Which Arsenal player are you most looking forward to learning from?
6: Saka.
5: How many goals and assists did you pick up last season for Club Brugge?
6: 22 goals, 29 assists.
5: What's been your proudest achievement so far?
6: Winning the title with Club Brugge.
5: And what's your number one goal this season with Arsenal?
6: Winning more titles, yeah.
5: And lastly, what have you been up to today?
6: Signed for Arsenal.
3: He just had the man he has signed for Arsenal, a long-term contract, 5-year deal. Now, Aston Villa, on their own part, of course, they've signed winger Alejandro Garnacho on a season-long loan from Chelsea.
7: Aston Villa are in talks to sign Garnacho.
8: Garnacho.
9: Garnacho.
7: Garnacho.
6: I spoke before I came here. It gave me the confidence. I'm really happy and can't wait to meet the fans.
3: Aston Villa, they have their man in Alejandro Garnacho, the Argentine. Anyways, the deal includes a conditional obligation to buy, which is considered to be easily achievable, of course. Elsewhere, Manchester City have announced the signing of Elliot Anderson from Nottingham Forest on a 5-year contract in a £160 million move.
10: I'm over the moon. Can't wait to play for this club, you know. I'm really looking forward to it.
11: Given the quality of the performances in recent years, I can only assume that you had plenty of offers from big clubs. So why Manchester City? What was it about City that made you choose us?
10: I think just the winners, you know, the relentless, and that's the sort of team I want to be a part of, is champions and people who win trophies. And yeah, so as I say, over the last 10-12 years, it's they've dominated, so that's why I wanted to join.
3: That was when Pep was there. Enzo Maresca is coming, want to dominate, it's all right. Meantime, Newcastle have agreed a £35.5 million deal for IS Monaco midfielder known as Alhaji Bamba. Okay, the 20-year-old has landed in Newcastle and is said to have a medical in the northeast before completing the move. Congratulations, finally, this one. No hijack for Newcastle. Anyways, in Spain, Barcelona have signed forward Karim Adeyemi from Borussia Dortmund on a 5-year contract. The 24-year-old reunited with head coach Hansi Flick, who gave him his first senior debut for Germany. Now, last season, he scored 10 goals and provided 8 assists in 44 appearances. And they say age is just a number, right? Because that man, Luka Modric, has signed a 1-year contract extension at AC Milan. Now, Modric, who will turn 41 in September, moved to the Italian club last summer after leaving Real Madrid. Now, he initially signed a 1-year deal and, of course, featured 35 times in all competitions for a 41-year-old. Interesting. And, of course, the Croatian international has signed a 1-year extension. I wish him all the best. Now, let's talk about some football transfer rumours. Just one or two. We'll begin with Manchester United, because Roma's Manu Kone and Brighton and Hove Albion's Carlos Baleba are two options who are being strongly considered by Manchester United in their search for a third midfield signing. For a third midfield signing continues, because already they've gotten their man Yuri Tillemans and Andre Santos from Chelsea and Aston Villa, or Aston Villa, Chelsea respectively. Now they're going for a third midfielder. Well, I wish Chelsea all the best. I was talking about Manchester United, all the best. Now, Tottenham goalkeeper known as Guillermo Vicario has been left out of his club's pre-season tour of New Zealand and Australia. The 29-year-old, who is expected to leave this summer, suffered a major knock in training and won't travel with the 35-man squad. Now, Juventus and SSC Napoli have explored a potential deal for Vicario. Where will he move? Will he stay? We'll find out. Thank you for being part of Sports Extra. That will be a repeat tomorrow morning, 7 a.m. precisely, on the beat. 99.9 FM, the heartbeat of Port Harcourt. Enjoy the rest of your evening. 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
1: No be for people who never reach 18 years. 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
2: Bet Niger, truly Niger.

fresh out. Her name is Lade, and Confidence is the title of the song you literally just had right on the B99.9. Hope you guys heard that. Confidence is the language that she speaks. Yeah. No, I told her this was going to be a banger, and guess what? It is what it is, a banger. All right, my name is Maul, and this right here is the Hot Beat Top Attack at the B99.9. All right, in case you do not know, go check Lade out. She's an amazing artist. She has a plethora of good songs, and trust me, it's something you really want to dive into. All right, still to come, we've got no other but Motion Sickness by Ultimoto Black, Adequately Gold with Nyla Blackman, with the song titled AG Baby, and also Escalade DZ by Mavo. All right, where else do you want to be if not here on the Hot Beat Talk Podcast at the B99.9? My name is Maul. I'm going to wear it. Don't even try touching the dial. All right. Yeah.

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And I do love. 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

0: na?
1: Eh? 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
0: Something wey na shikini money and e dey do me wella.
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Great songs line up for your listening pleasure right in here. Stressed Out by 22 Pilots. And yeah, let me let you know one thing, that I'm very sure as Nigerians, everybody is really tired. There's a whole lot going on and people are still trying to wrap their head around.

women are now becoming princesses every day by day. And I'm like, how do you even say that? Men do their best to make sure that they do things that make themselves happy, and yet they are still being subjected to called sims. Right? That's not fair. It really is not. Well, what do you all think? Stick around. It's Saka 2 coming right up. My name is Mal.

was Savage giving big energy as she has planned to throw an Arsenal-themed party for her son's 11th birthday. Now, I want to ask, is her son an Arsenal fan or you, the mom, are the Arsenal fan? Because that, I mean, I don't want you putting the child through, you know, that kind of, you know, stress and situation and making her feel, or him rather, forgive me, feel some kind of way. No shades, no offense to Arsenal fans, but hey, man, we all know how these things happen, right? We come on, yeah, come on. You all know what I mean, right? So, see what Savage is doing that, and I don't know how to feel about it, but what do I know? Yeah, what do I know? I don't know anything. All right, and let's all pray for, you know, I don't know if you all saw the Fuji House of Commotion. Now, you know, Fuji House of Commotion has like a man that's married to three wives. And one of the wives, I think, is Ngozi Nwosu. I'm very sure you all know her. Now, she appeals for help as she battles health crisis, saying she needs 30 million naira for three different surgeries. And I'm looking at her picture right now and she looks like a shadow of herself. And I'm like, oh my God, this is really, really sad. What really happens when this thing tends to, you know, kind of like happen? All right. What really happened though? We don't know. So let's just pray. Let us pray. And if you can't help, please do well to as well. If she brought you good memories, please do with the little you can. Stick around. Ushay coming right up. Wendy Cole, Whisket. My name is Marl, and this is the Beat 9989.

I'm feeling look, but I don't get your money.

0: 101.9 FM. 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

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With Desperados, the beer with a Latin vibe. Vibe out, let loose, and turn the heat all the way up. Because with Desperados,

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With Desperados, the beer with a Latin vibe. Vibe out, let loose, and turn the heat all the way up. Because with Desperados,

0: 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Charlatan is also available in tablets for adults. Knock out malaria in 3 days with Charlatan from Shalina Healthcare. 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
1: Life can be anything, but make yours a party that never stops. With Desperados, the beer with a Latin vibe. Vibe out, let loose, and turn the heat all the way up. Because with Desperados,

Life can be anything, but make yours a party that never stops. With Desperados, the beer with a Latin vibe. Vibe out, let loose, and turn the heat all the way up. Because with Desperados,

There's a man on a mission. That man has to be me because I'm on a mission to make sure that you do not stop listening to great music. All right. Now, if there's something I want to say is let's use this medium, an opportunity to recognize a guy, an amazing guy. I mean, for some time, he stopped music. I was trying to see if we have any of his music, but the only song that we have of him, we don't even have any. Yeah, I think for us to do that now, we have to go dig into our, you know, sister station's library to, you know, find any of it. So I'm talking about no other but LDD Don. Now, if you remember this guy had, today, not today, you no go escape. I'll put you for corner. I'm ready for you. That song, if you know the song. Now, LD has a couple of songs. Now, after 14 years since he dropped his last album, dude has come back and said, hey, I'm dropping a new song and I'm looking forward to that. And as that was happening, Tekno, the partner Krona, is celebrating his 10 years in the Afrobeat space. That's amazing, right? I know. 10 years of techno, that's like 2016. Oh my goodness, how time flies, man, how time flies. Do that thing you want to do, do it. I'm not even telling you, I'm advising you right now to do that thing you want to do. Yeah, make sure you get it over with. All right, this is why I tend to say goodnight to you. Thank you very much for being part of the show. Big ups to each and every one of you. Thank you very, very much. Till I come your way again tomorrow, stay blessed, stay humble, be good, be nice, be fine. My name is Mal, and this is The Beat 99.9.

0: on the move.
1: Can I get a Heineken, please?
0: He shoots!
1: Yes! Let's go! Can you believe it?
2: Here you go, sir. Your Heineken.
1: Oh, sorry. Can I get another one for... Wait, what's your name again? Chris. I'm Chris. Ah, nice to meet you, Chris. Another Heineken for Chris, please. Fans have more friends. So, don't forget the beers. Not for sale to persons under 18. Drink responsibly.
0: Striker is on the move.
1: Can I get a Heineken, please?
0: He shoots!
1: Let's go! Can you believe it?
2: Here you go, sir. Your Heineken.
1: Oh, sorry. Can I get another one for... Wait, what's your name again? Chris. I'm Chris. Ah, nice to meet you, Chris. Another Heineken for Chris, please. Fans have more friends. So, don't forget the beers. Not for sale to persons under 18. Drink responsibly.

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1: 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We are the heartbeat of Port Harcourt.
2: Striker is on the move.
3: Can I get a Heineken, please?
2: He shoots!
3: Let's go! Can you believe it?
4: Here you go, sir. Your Heineken.
3: Oh, sorry. Can I get another one for... Wait, what's your name again? Chris. I'm Chris. Ah, nice to meet you, Chris. Another Heineken for Chris, please.
5: Fans have more friends. So, don't forget the beers. Not for sale to persons under 18. Drink responsibly.
2: Striker is on the move. He comes.
3: Can I get a Heineken, please?
2: He shoots!
3: Let's go! Can you believe it?
4: Here you go, sir. Your Heineken.
3: Oh, sorry. Can I get another one for... Wait, what's your name again? Chris. I'm Chris. Ah, nice to meet you, Chris. Another Heineken for Chris, please.
5: Fans have more friends. So, don't forget the beers. Not for sale to persons under 18. Drink responsibly.